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This is Gentle Jazz. I'm Bob Nonjox, and that was my buddy from Chicago, Franz Jackson. Now passed on, but there's a recording from 1997, Duke Ellington's Black Butterfly. As a matter of fact, the music on this edition of Gentle Jazz is going to be all Ellington. Here's Duke Ellington and his orchestra, 1941, the singer, Ivy Anderson, and Jump for Joy.

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But now that I find I can't cheat love, I'll take the good with the bad, I'll take the sweet with the sad. And I don't mind the ache and pain, 'cause love is blind and so insane. 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
1: This is Gentle Jazz. I'm Bob Nodjox, and that was Bob Dureau. I Don't Mind, a tune written by Ellington and Billy Strayhorn, Devil May Care. Not a well-known Ellington tune. Jump for Joy, better known, and that was done by Ivy Anderson, Duke Ellington, from 1941, and we opened up with Franz Jackson's Black Butterfly. Let's continue along now. Here's something from Glenn Miller and his orchestra, and that would be the Army Air Force Band, as a matter of fact, 1943, 1944, somewhere in there. And this is Duke Ellington's Solitude on 88.3 KCCK.

This is Gentle Jazz on 88.3 KCCK coming to you from Kirkwood Community College. I'm Bob Nawjox, and we are doing an all Duke Ellington show. And that was Duke Ellington's orchestra, 1958, and Jimmy Hamilton on clarinet with Tenderly, and of course, the leader himself on piano. Just for that, a little bit of Bobby Hackett and the Bob Wilbur sextet. I'm beginning to see the light. Ella Fitzgerald was singing with Duke Ellington's orchestra all too soon from her Ellington songbook. And Glenn Miller and the Army Air Force Band opened up with a nice version of Solitude. Upcoming, a little bit of music from the Chico Hamilton Quintet. This is a really nice tune called I'm Just a Lucky So-and-So.

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This is Gentle Jazz. I'm Bob Nodjox, and we're playing Ellington. Frank Sinatra with Duke Ellington and the orchestra back in 1968 on the Reprise label, and I Like the Sunrise. Just before that, Joe Stafford, 1961, Just Squeeze Me. Johnny Hodges, the great saxophonist who played with Duke Ellington for many, many years, featured there. Chico Hamilton, I'm Just a Lucky So-and-So, from his original Ellington suite. Duke Ellington and Louis Armstrong coming up. It don't mean a thing if it ain't got that swing.

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1: From Quality Radio Productions, it's the Jazz Scene. I'm Jake Longwell, opening the hour with Doug McDonald on guitar, leading his quartet from the album Organisms, with Bob Shepard on tenor sax, Carrie Frank on Hammond B3 organ, and Ben Schultz rounding out the quartet on drums. The track, It's You or No One.

Going back to 1957 for trumpeter Frank Rossolino and the album The Frank Rossolino Quintet, with Vince Guaraldi on piano, Richie Kamuka on sax, Monty Budwig bass, and drummer Stan Levy, the track Tuffy. Also back there, pianist Dan Cray and his trio, and the track Time Window, with Clark Summers on bass and Greg Weiser Pratt on drums, from the album No One. And we began the set with It's You or No One, from the Doug McDonald Quartet and the album Organisms. Saxophonist Kirsten Edkins plays for us now. This is a track from her 2015 release Art and Soul, on which she is backed by Bob Shepard on bass clarinet, also Mike Cotone, trumpet, Ryan Dragon, trombone, Larry Goldings, piano, Mike Valerio, bass, and Mark Ferber on drums. Here is Good Blood.

That's one from Manhattan Trinity. Cyrus Chestnut on piano, George Mraz on bass, and Louis Nash on drums. I'm Through With Love from their album Alfie. Guitarist Emily Remler ahead of that from her 1982 Concord Records release Take Two. Her quartet featuring James Williams on piano, Don Thompson on bass, and Terry Clark on drums. The Dave Brubeck classic, In Your Own Sweet Way. The vocal in the set came from Russian-Canadian songstress Sophie Millman and her CD In the Moonlight, with Gerald Clayton on piano, Larry Grenadier on bass, and yet again Louis Nash on drums. We heard Oh, Look at Me Now. And we began that set of four with Kirsten Edkins on sax, Good Blood, from Art and Soul. It's the Jazz Scene. I'm Jake Longwell. 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You're tuned into program 2403. Chicago area trumpeter Constantine Alexander gets our final set of the hour underway. This is a track from his 2023 release, Fire Tet, with Roy McGrath on sax, Julius Tucker on piano, Ben Dillinger on bass, and Greg Essig on drums. The track, Fire.

That's one from the late San Diego guitarist Bob Boss. And a tip of the hat to fellow jazz DJ Ken Laster and his podcast In the Groove for introducing me to Bob and his music. The album Three Trios. And on that track, he was backed by Marshall Hawkins on bass and Harry Pickens on piano, their rendition of Sweet Lorraine. Another trio before that, Mike Jones on piano, Penn Jillette of the magic duo Tiller and Jillette fame on bass, and Jeff Hamilton on drums. The Gershwin classic Swonderful from their 2023 release, Are You Sure You Three Guys Know What You're Doing? And we began that set with Constantine Alexander and his Fire Tet, and a track from the album Fire Tet, and the track was titled Fire. And that does it for this hour of the program. My name is Jake Longwell. Thank you, as always, for your company. I hope you enjoyed my selections. Please join me again soon for another hour of the very best in jazz. The Jazz Scene is distributed by Quality Radio Productions.

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1: Hi, I'm Daniel Peck, and from Cleveland, this is Live at the Bop Stop. A glimpse of gospel, jazz, and soul from the great legends is what inspires the sound of pianist Theron Brown's music. Lucky you, though, you'll get more than just a glimpse of this on this episode of the program, because not only do we get Theron showing off his talents on the piano and the Fender Rhodes, but Northeast Ohio legend Cliff Barnes joins Theron on the Hammond B3. Add in Akron-based trumpeter Tommy Lehman and James Johnson III on drums, and it is an unforgettable performance, as you're about to hear. 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
2: Bring no merch. I was just telling the guys in the back, too. I was like, man, I forgot my CDs and everything, but it happens. That's right. So this is a different configuration, as you can see. Usually you see me with just a trio, standard with piano, bass, and drums. But this young man on the organ is one of the goats, as they say. Yeah, y'all can give it up for him. I probably first heard about this Cliff Barnes on the organ, y'all. And I first met him probably in 2005-ish, 2006, and changed my life. So it's a real honor to be able to play like this together. And we'll be doing some Ring Around the Rosie. I'll get on the organ just for a little bit. Just for a little bit. Yeah, this first tune we're going to play, I'll introduce the rest as we go, but this first song we're going to play is by the great Dan Wilson, whose parents are here tonight, right there. Yes, indeed. I call them, they're my second parents. And funny enough, I called Dan when we were putting this together. I was like, man, can you make this gig? And he's traveling the world. I think he's in New York right now, right? Doing something incredible as usual. So we're going to play this song for him, as he should be here. Ain't nothing in New York more important than me. My kid. Just kidding. Here we go. Who shot John?

Yes, indeed. Cliff Barnes on the organ. Tommy Lehman on the trumpet.

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I'm Hollis Monroe. It's time for Jazz Masters.

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Produced by her good friend Houston Person and recorded by the great Van Gelder in Eaglewood Cliffs on this date in 1991 for Muse Records. Shirley Scott, Great Scott, the name of the album. And from it, that was, of course, Skylark. Shirley Scott at the organ. Arthur Harper on the bass, Mickey Roker on drums. And we kicked it off with one from Count Basie and his orchestra, recorded live at Newport on this date in 1956 with their signature tune, 1 o'clock Jump. Wendell Cully, Joe Newman, and Runald Jones with Thad Jones on trumpets. Henry Coker, Benny Powell, Bill Hughes on trombones, Marshall Royal, Bill Graham, Frank Foster, Frank West, Charlie Foulkes on saxes, Freddie Green guitar, Sonny Payne on the drums, Ed Jones on the bass, Count Basie at the piano. Donating to KCCK as a sustainer is convenient. 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And now that we no longer receive federal funding, sustainers are leading the way into our new future. 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More Jazz Masters headed your way after this quick look at the forecast. Well, after a mostly sunny afternoon, tonight partly cloudy skies with a low of 66 degrees. Tomorrow, mostly sunny and warmer with a high of around 90. By Thursday, we get a chance of showers and thunderstorms and a high of 86. Friday, partly sunny and a high of 84, and Saturday, we begin the weekend mostly sunny with a high of 86 degrees. The record high today, we hit 100 on this date in 2012. Our normal average high is around 83 degrees.

0: Thank you very much, ladies and gentlemen.
1: I could say something like, it's so wonderful being back in Paris again. Or, it's a pleasure being here playing with you. When obviously everyone understands that it's our pleasure being here because we are employed. We are being compensated for our presence.
2: True musician. Calling it like it is. Cannonball Adderley and his quintet, they were live on this date at the Salle Pleyel in Paris. Well, this was a celebration of the birthday of one of the greats, as a matter of fact. And there's a little story behind that piece we just heard. I was just talking to Bob about it, Bob Stewart. This is called Rufus Still Skinned. But it's not. I went and I checked out several different sources, and I found out, because I knew this was a Joe Zawinul piece, they actually sort of mistitled it on this famous disc, Cannonball Adderley and his quintet in concert over Europe 1. They have it titled Rufus Still Skinned. It's actually Rumpelstiltskin. Julian Cannonball Adderley on alto sax, Nat Adderley on cornet, Joe Zawinul on the keyboard, Victor Gaskin on the bass, Roy McCurdy on the drums. It's the birthday of Joe Zawinul. Born on this date in 1932, with us till 2007, a gentleman who belonged in a category unto himself. He was a European from the heartland of the classical music tradition, Vienna. He was Austrian, who learned to swing as freely as any American jazz man, and whose appetite for growth and change remained insatiable. His curiosity, his openness to all kinds of sounds, made him one of the driving forces behind the electronic jazz rock revolution of the 60s and 70s, and later, he would be almost alone in exploring fusions between jazz, rock, and ethnic music from all over the globe. And he's one of a bare handful of synthesizer players who actually learned how to play the instrument to make it an expressive swinging part of his arsenal. Remembering Joe Zawinul, Rufus Still Skinned, Rumpelstiltskin, on his birthday. This is your station for blues, news, and all that jazz, 88.3 KCCK, also at 106.9 FM in Iowa City, Coralville, and North Liberty. KCCK celebrated our 50th birthday in 2025 with four legendary Eastern Iowa bands all returning to the stage at Jazz Under the Stars. Getting the party started were Tim Daugherty, Billy Davis, and Dennis McPartland, performing together for the first time in over two decades. Tune in for this reunion of Daugherty, Davis, and McPartland on this week's Wednesday night special on Iowa's Jazz Station, tomorrow night on 88.3 KCCK.

All that jazz from Kirkwood Community College, Jazz 88.3 KCCK. Great one from Dexter Gordon. That one recorded live at Montreux back in June of 1970. You got Dexter Gordon there on tenor sax, backing him up. Junior Mance at the piano keyboard, Martin Rivera on the bass, Oliver Jackson on the drums. It comes to us from Dexter Gordon at Montreux with Junior Mance live. That was Blue Monk. KCCK's concert calendar lists jazz and blues events in Iowa as well as major Midwest cities. 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
1: I'm Jeff Rupert, and this is Jazz and the American Spirit. I enjoy sharing the relevance of jazz music with an audience. Jazz is deeply connected to America and in many ways conveys its history, sometimes better than words can. As a performer, it's apparent to me that jazz embodies the American experience. Fans worldwide remind me that jazz is about free thinking and democracy with a tinge of youthful exuberance and audacity. Join me, Jeff Rupert, as we explore jazz and the American spirit. On today's episode, we're discussing the gunslingers. That's just a figurative term, really, for the tenor saxophonists or the soloists in the swing bands. Let me set the stage. It's the 1930s. The U.S. is in the middle of a fierce depression, and people need a way to get over the blues and wash the dust away of everyday life. And what people are doing is going out and dancing to swing bands. Swing is the thing. And the bands that are playing this swing are big bands, and they are really kind of crisscrossing the country. They're known as territory bands. These territory bands are playing all over the country, and the hub for them is Kansas City. This is where they get to kind of run into each other and hear what other bands or other musicians are doing. It's their check and balance, if you will. You might think, gee, why Kansas City? Well, Kansas City was run by a political boss named Tom Pendergast, who turned a blind eye to Prohibition. So there was plenty of bars and clubs, dance halls in Kansas City, more so than anywhere else in the country. Gerald Early is an African-American historian, and he opined that Kansas City was actually the tombstone Arizona for black jazz musicians. So I guess Wyatt Earp and Bat Masterson and Doc Holliday in the 30s in Kansas City are now Coleman Hawkins, really the father of the tenor saxophone in jazz, and Lester Young, known as Prez, and Ben Webster, or the Brute. Well, let's get started with Coleman Hawkins, also known as the Bean. That was his nickname. He was from St. Joe, Missouri, which is really only about 45 minutes out of Kansas City. And he's the first saxophonist to really give the instrument an original voice. Prior to that, the sax is really seen as a vaudeville instrument. Few classical composers have used it, but up to that point, there's really no great soloists, and the saxophone has not come into its own as an original voice. And then comes Coleman Hawkins. Let's check out this great recording of Coleman Hawkins. Here he is on Think Deep from his Riverside release, The Hawk Flies, Coleman Hawkins.

That was Coleman Hawkins on Think Deep, released on Riverside Records. Coleman's really a forward-thinking saxophonist. He's hiring contemporaries like Joe Jones on the drums from Count Basie's band, but he's also got a bunch of young musicians that are part of the bebop era. Hank Jones on the piano, J.J. Johnson on the trombone, and Oscar Pettiford on the bass. Coleman Hawkins also hires Thelonious Monk long before other musicians gave him real notice. Monk, of course, is a great jazz pianist, and he is one of the forefathers of the bebop movement. So Coleman has this real forward-thinking approach. He's got a real virile tenor saxophone sound, as you could hear on that recording. But he's also, remember, his nickname is The Bean. He's really meticulous. He's very thorough as a musician. His artistry is deep. Early jazz musicians embellish melodies to create a solo. That's how it starts. Coleman Hawkins, however, is light years ahead of that. The Hawk is creating coherent solos from beginning to end. He's got an original sound, and he's swinging hard. But he doesn't come up with this out of thin air. He derives a lot of this from Louis Armstrong. Louis Armstrong and Coleman Hawkins crossed paths in the Fletcher Henderson Orchestra in New York City. Fletcher is virtually the inventor of the jazz big band, and Hawkins joins from St. Joe, and Fletcher gets Louis Armstrong to join his band from Chicago. Well, up to that point, Coleman Hawkins kind of has this vaudeville approach that I mentioned earlier. Well, now he hears Louis Armstrong, who's got an original sound on the trumpet, is rhythmically advanced far beyond everyone in the band. And Armstrong virtually grabs the whole band by the scruff and pulls the band forward. He virtually teaches them how to swing. So Coleman Hawkins, his whole style has changed once he hears Louis Armstrong. He decides, man, I can't go back to what I was doing before. Coleman Hawkins is born in 1904 and for a moment stands alone as the voice of the tenor saxophone. Born just 5 years later, though, is Lester Young, also known as the Prez, and that should give you insight as to what his stature was in jazz. Lester Young comes along after Coleman and has a completely different approach to the tenor saxophone. He has this kind of unaffected, round saxophone sound, and his approach to improvisation is different. He's very light and airy, but he's still standing on the shoulders of greatness. Let's check him out with the Count Basie band playing Shoeshine Boy. Here's Lester Young, also known as Prez.

Wow, you could just hear the joy in Lester Young's solo on Shoeshine Boy. That's amazing. That was Lester Young with Count Basie, and you're listening to Jazz and the American Spirit, and I'm Jeff Rupert. Lester epitomizes to me that American spirit of individuality. He's an individual within a group setting. He has a completely unique sound, completely unique approach, and really, he and Coleman Hawkins helped set that stage where all jazz musicians are really going to find their own voice, as, of course, did Louis Armstrong. If you're a classical trumpet player coming up today, you're going to want to sound like Adolf Herseth from the Chicago Symphony, or Vincent Schickowitz, or maybe the great French classical trumpet soloist Maurice André. Jazz is completely different. It's about being yourself within a group setting. It, as I said, really embodies that American spirit. Funny enough, Lester Young actually started as a drummer, and there's a legendary story where he's on a flatbed truck with a band advertising their evening gig, and they stop, and there's this really cute girl, and the trombone player puts his trombone away, you know, it comes apart real quick, and he puts it in a case, and meanwhile, Lester's trying to put away these drums, and he said, man, forget these drums, I'm done with this, and at that point switches to woodwinds. But, you know, I know that's kind of a funny story, but I often wonder, he has so many disciples and followers on the tenor saxophone. Stan Getz, Zoot Sims, Al Cohn, Gene Ammons, the list is long. But Lester Young has that little joie de vivre. There's something a little bit different, and oftentimes I think, like when we listen to Shoeshine Boy, he's got this rhythmic approach that is just really unique, and I can't help but wonder if the drums play into that a little bit. Before Lester Young joins Count Basie's band in Kansas City, he's actually in New York, and he replaces Coleman Hawkins in the Fletcher Henderson band. The only thing is, everybody's used to the Hawk with that big sound we talked about, and here Lester has this round, cool sound, and he was not really well-liked in the band. In fact, Fletcher Henderson's wife took Perez down to the basement to her record collection and would put on records of the Fletcher Henderson band and play Coleman Hawkins solos and would say to Perez, now, Perez, can't you play like this? And Perez, in his own lingo, would say that he didn't have eyes to sound like the Hawk. Again, he's really standing on the shoulders of greatness, but he's got his own approach. And then the next profound voice that we see on the tenor saxophone to come to fruition is that of Ben Webster. And he's born in the same year as Lester Young, and he's born in Kansas City, a real hotbed for jazz, for sure. Oddly enough, Ben Webster takes Lester Young's place in the Young family band. So there's a lot of cross-pollination going on. He and Lester play in a lot of the same bands as, of course, did Coleman Hawkins. Ben Webster really comes into his own in the Duke Ellington Orchestra, where he's the featured soloist. Duke features him on a multitude of tracks, and his career really skyrockets. He's got, again, his own sound. Check him out compared to Lester Young and Coleman Hawkins. Here he is on his album as a leader. It's called Ben Webster and Associates. What a great name for a record. I love it. And here he is playing the beautiful standard Time After Time. The one and only Ben Webster.

You're listening to Jazz and the American Spirit, and today's show is The Gunslingers, that is the great tenor saxophonist in jazz, specifically the swing era. My name is Jeff Rupert. We just listened to Ben Webster playing Time After Time from his solo album, Ben Webster and Associates. Ben Webster's really a stunning soloist. He's got a unique approach, beautiful sound. He can be very gentle, and again, he can live up to his nickname, The Brute. Just check him out playing Cottontail. Ben Webster really gains a lot of popularity and fame playing with the Duke Ellington Orchestra. Ultimately, he ends up becoming a leader in his own right and even an expatriate. He moves to Denmark, and he's very popular in Europe. In 1971, shortly before he passed, he was playing a concert, and in the audience was the Crown Prince of Norway. And there was a meeting arranged after the concert for Ben with the Crown Prince. And apparently at this after-concert party, Ben is making his way up the stairs, and there's a bunch of expletives coming from him, and apparently everybody's a little uncomfortable around the royalty. Anyway, he gets to the top of the stairs, and he says, "So I hear you're the Crown Prince of Norway," and he slaps him on the back, and he says, "Well, I'm Ben Webster. I'm the king of the tenor saxophone." Ben Webster, along with Coleman Hawkins and Lester Young, are really pushing the boundaries in jazz improvisation. Big bands are really popular, but yet the small group environments and the jam sessions are where the music is really growing. Creativity always supersedes competition, but these three gentlemen love to play together, and it was even well documented. In 1933, the three of them played at the Subway Club in Kansas City, and in the famous jazz magazine Downbeat, Billie Holiday, the wonderful singer, proclaimed Lester Young as the victor among the three of them. I think they're really pushing each other to do their best, and in doing so, they're moving the art form forward. I think this kind of competition in economics is called creative destruction, but in the arts, of course, we're being creative, and that creativity really shines through and takes the whole art form to that next level. I'm Jeff Rupert, and this is Jazz and the American Spirit, and today's show is The Gunslingers, the great tenor saxophonists in jazz. In 1957, Billie Holiday, along with Ben Webster, Lester Young, and Coleman Hawkins, and a host of other great jazz musicians, are featured on a TV special called The Sound of Jazz. Billie Holiday and Lester Young, who earlier in their careers were very close, are now all of a sudden not talking, and no one really knows why. They're avoiding each other in the studio. And the take that we're talking about is Billie Holiday's blues called Fine and Mellow. And you can check it out on YouTube. If you go to YouTube and just put in Billie Holiday Fine and Mellow, you'll find it. But it's really profound. Ben Webster takes the first solo and he sounds great. And Billie Holiday's kind of giving him the eye. Well, as I said, Lester doesn't feel good. He's sitting down. Well, right as Ben Webster's finishing his solo, he jumps up like, "I'm taking the next solo." And he proceeds to play the most beautiful blues solo I think I've ever heard. And here they've been avoiding each other in the studio, and yet while Lester Young plays this solo, Billy is locked on him. Their eyes are locked. And this is one of the great moments in American jazz, and really maybe even in American history, because they're really showing their vulnerability. And by allowing themselves to be vulnerable, the artistic process is taken to a completely higher level. Much more creativity happens. Much more beauty happens. It's really a great lesson in life. First, you're going to hear Billie Holiday sing the melody, and then Ben Webster take a beautiful solo. Then Lester Young leaps in with his tour de force. This is Fine and Mellow.

I'm Jeff Rupert, and this is Jazz in the American Spirit. Today we're talking about the Gunslingers, that is the great tenor saxophonist that helped shape jazz today. We've been talking about Ben Webster and Coleman Hawkins and Lester Young and their effect in Kansas City. Well, one of the adolescent jazz musicians, young up-and-coming jazz musicians in Kansas City is Charlie Parker, who ultimately becomes the inventor of bebop. Well, Charlie Parker hears these three going at it along with other great jazz musicians, and to him, this must be the way it's done. Here we have the next great genius in music, and he's growing up at the right place at the right time. It's really stunning to me to think how this happened. It's dramatic, but at the same extent, I guess it's really logical, and it's probably the way all growth happens. So all these young saxophonists and jazz musicians really are standing on the shoulders of greatness of Louis Armstrong, Coleman Hawkins, Lester Young, and Ben Webster. In the 50s, we see a host of great saxophone collaborations, and the one we're going to listen to next is an album called Very Saxy, and it features Eddie Lockjaw Davis, the grandfather himself, Coleman Hawkins, and Buddy Tate, who's originally from Count Basie's band, and Arnett Cobb, who's from Lionel Hampton's band. This is along with a great rhythm section, Shirley Scott on the Hammond organ, Arthur Edgehill on the drums, and George DeVivier on the bass. Let's check out Lester Young's composition from this album. This is Lester Leaps In.

That's Lester Leaps In from the album Very Saxy on Prestige Records. That featured Coleman Hawkins, Buddy Tate, Arnett Cobb, and Eddie Lockjaw Davis on saxophone. The first soloist was Lockjaw, and he's really got a greasy style and approach. While it might not seem like a big deal, today jazz education is really codified, but back in the 30s, 40s, and 50s, there was no such thing. Lockjaw, as legend has it, got a saxophone fingering chart, and a stack of Coleman Hawkins and Lester Young records, and taught himself how to play. This is really amazing. He's really got an individual voice, and yet he's standing on the shoulders of greatness. How cool is that? That album was really exciting, and there's a number of other great saxophone collaborations that happened throughout the 50s and 60s. Woody Herman was a band leader, very famous big band leader, played clarinet, and his saxophone section was really famous. They were just called the Four Brothers. Two of the gentlemen in that sax section were Zoot Sims and Al Cohn. We're going to feature a cut of theirs now. The two of them had a lifelong friendship and played together often until their passing. But they've got several great albums out, and they're both very much in the style of Lester Young. We're going to listen to a cut of theirs called The Wailing Boat. That's Wailing spelled W-A-I-L-I-N-G. And for those of you concerned, boat in this instance is still just spelled B-O-A-T. Zoot and Al, here you go. The Wailing Boat.

I'm Jeff Rupert, and this is Jazz and the American Spirit. And today's show is The Gunslingers, that is, the tenor saxophonist in jazz. We just heard Zoot Sims and Al Cohn playing The Whaling Boat. These two are clearly devotees of Lester Young, and yet they're taking the music to another level in and of itself. Wonderful musicians. A major shift happens in jazz by the 1940s. It's the bebop era. And one of the big differences is that prior to the 40s, jazz music was essentially dance music. It was performed in dance halls for dancers. And after the bebop movement, or by the bebop movement, the jazz performances shift to jazz clubs that are listening rooms or concert halls. Two wonderful saxophonists that come out of this era are Gene Ammons from Chicago and Sonny Stitt, who's from Detroit. They're both devotees of Lester Young, but also of Charlie Parker and the bebop movement. They have their own identifiable sound, and they incorporate blues elements as well as everything I just mentioned. Let's check them out on their wonderful recording, Autumn Leaves, from the album Boss Tenors. Here's Gene Ammons and Sonny Stitt.

gunslingers. That is, we're talking about the great tenor saxophonists that shaped jazz. In chronology, we're about 30 years out from when Coleman Hawkins first created an identifiable tenor saxophone sound. Small group recordings like the ones we've been checking out epitomize what's happening on the jazz scene and the growth that's happening within the music. There really is no competition. It's a camaraderie. The musicians are spurring each other on to do their best. They're showing up ready to play, and they're dressed to the nines, and they're going to take it to the next level. The only competition truly is internal. And isn't that the way it is in life? That inner voice that drives us to do better or brings about introspection and growth is certainly not exclusive to jazz musicians. But if we do talk about introspection and growth in jazz, the first saxophonist that comes to mind would probably be John Coltrane. Coltrane grows up in Philadelphia and steps in the limelight when he joins the Miles Davis Band in 1957, only to be tragically fired shortly after joining the band. That was a big wake-up call for Coltrane, and he gets his act together and comes back to Miles and rejoins the band later that year. And by 1959, they record a seminal recording, Kinda Blue. And there's another saxophonist on the band, alto saxophonist Cannonball Adderley from Tampa, Florida. And this collaboration is so exquisite. These two saxophonists are completely unique in style and approach, and yet they come together and form something much greater than the individual parts. The art is fantastic. Let's listen to these two great saxophonists together on Limehouse Blues from the album The Cannonball Adderley Quintet in Chicago.

That was tenor saxophonist John Coltrane along with alto saxophonist Cannonball Adderley on the Limehouse Blues. Boy, they sound wonderful together and totally different. Coltrane has virtually reinvented the tenor saxophone concept with a new kind of hollow sound and a completely different rhythmic approach than anyone had before him. And then Cannonball has this very robust alto saxophone sound. At times, he sounds more like a tenor saxophone than Coltrane does. And again, they sound really fantastic together, and the final product is just magnificent. I believe Jung said that the meeting of two personalities is like the contact of two chemical substances. If there's any reaction, both are transformed. The individuality and yet collaborative nature of a jazz performance is profound. At first thought, you might think that those two elements are incompatible, and yet for every great jazz performance, individuality and collaboration are essential. Those two elements, living and breathing together, might be America's greatest virtue. I know one thing for sure, it makes for a great jazz performance. You've been listening to Jazz and the American Spirit. My name is Jeff Rupert.

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Produced by Brad Waldo and Jesse Morgado. 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Special thanks to the University of Central Florida School of Performing Arts. 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
1: 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I'm Jake Longwell. Opening the hour with Doug McDonald on guitar, leading his quartet from the album Organisms, with Bob Shepard on tenor sax, Kerry Frank on Hammond B3 organ, and Ben Schultz rounding out the quartet on drums. The track, It's You or No One.

Going back to 1957 for trumpeter Frank Rossolino and the album The Frank Rossolino Quintet, with Vince Guaraldi on piano, Richie Kamuka on sax, Monty Budwig bass, and drummer Stan Levy, the track Tuffy. Also back there, pianist Dan Cray and his trio, and the track Time Window, with Clark Summers on bass and Greg Weiser Pratt on drums, from the album No One. And we began the set with It's You or No One, from the Doug McDonald Quartet and the album Organisms. Saxophonist Kirsten Edkins plays for us now. This is a track from her 2015 release Art and Soul, on which she is backed by Bob Shepherd on bass clarinet, also Mike Cotone, trumpet, Ryan Dragon, trombone, Larry Goldings, piano, Mike Valerio, bass, and Mark Ferber on drums. Here is Good Blood.

That's one from Manhattan Trinity. Cyrus Chestnut on piano, George Mraz on bass, and Louis Nash on drums. I'm Through With Love from their album Alfie. Guitarist Emily Remler ahead of that from her 1982 Concord Records release Take Two. Her quartet featuring James Williams on piano, Don Thompson on bass, and Terry Clark on drums. The Dave Brubeck classic, In Your Own Sweet Way. The vocal in the set came from Russian-Canadian songstress Sophie Millman and her CD In the Moonlight, with Gerald Clayton on piano, Larry Grenadier on bass, and yet again Louis Nash on drums. We heard Oh, Look at Me Now. And we began that set of four with Kirsten Edkins on sax, Good Blood from Art and Soul. It's the Jazz Scene. I'm Jake Longwell. 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You're tuned into program 2403. Chicago area trumpeter Constantine Alexander gets our final set of the hour underway. This is a track from his 2023 release, Fire Tet, with Roy McGrath on sax, Julius Tucker on piano, Ben Dillinger on bass, and Greg Essig on drums. The track, Fire.

That's one from the late San Diego guitarist Bob Boss. And a tip of the hat to fellow jazz DJ Ken Laster and his podcast In the Groove for introducing me to Bob and his music. The album Three Trios. And on that track, he was backed by Marshall Hawkins on bass and Harry Pickens on piano, their rendition of Sweet Lorraine. Another trio before that, Mike Jones on piano, Penn Jillette of the magic duo Tiller and Jillette fame on bass, and Jeff Hamilton on drums. The Gershwin classic Swonderful from their 2023 release, Are You Sure You Three Guys Know What You're Doing? And we began that set with Constantine Alexander and his Fire Tet, and a track from the album Fire Tet, and the track was titled Fire. And that does it for this hour of the program. My name is Jake Longwell. Thank you, as always, for your company. I hope you enjoyed my selections. Please join me again soon for another hour of the very best in jazz. The Jazz Scene is distributed by Quality Radio Productions.

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I'm Bob Nonjocks, and it's time for Gentle Jazz.

This is Gentle Jazz on 88.3 KCCK, coming to you from Kirkwood Community College. I'm Bob Nodjox with you, and we opened up with Mort Weiss on clarinet, Rana Shetty on his seven-string guitar, and If You Could See Me Now, the Tad Dameron song. And we'll have another version of that coming right up here with Vanessa Rubin singing Tad Dameron. The Dream Is You is the name of the album, and the arrangement by Benny Golson here on 88.3.

There's a second version of If You Could See Me Now, that by Vanessa Rubin, along with the orchestra, which included John Cowherd on piano, Eddie Allen on trumpet, Clifton Anderson on trombone, and the arrangement again, Benny Golson. Upcoming, a little bit of Glenn Miller. We've got some Lorraine Feather, and we'll go back a few years and give you some Don Redman, too, here on Gentle Jazz. Now the Glenn Miller Orchestra, vocal by Ray Eberly along the way. It's a medley from one of those Chesterfield broadcasts from 1940. Poor Butterfly, The Sky Fell Down, I'm Getting Sentimental Over You, and Black and Blue, here on Gentle Jazz and KCCK.

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That was music by the Don Redmond Orchestra, Chant of the Weed, done in 1940. One of his better known compositions. Don Redmond was a precursor to the great big bands of the 30s with his McKinney's Cotton Pickers and other organizations in the early 30s. Just before that, a composition by great composer Tchaikovsky from the Nutcracker Suite. Sugar Rum Cherry is what Duke Ellington called it. I Can I Call You Sugar is what Lorraine Feather called it. But it is, of course, music from the Nutcracker Suite. And Lorraine Feather wrote the lyrics to it in an album which celebrates the music of Duke Ellington. Opened up that piece of music with Glenn Miller and his orchestra, and a nice medley of tunes. That's the way they sounded in 1940. Well, here's Frank Sinatra, not singing, but actually with a baton in his hand, conducting the woodwind octet of the Columbia String Orchestra. And these are compositions by Alec Wilder. Here's one called Air for Bassoon. Harold Goltzer is the soloist on 88.3 KCCK.

Hi, Bob Nodjocks with you. This is Gentle Jazz. You just heard a nice version of Stan Kenton's theme song. It's played by Teddy Wilson, a recording done in 1960 with Major Holly on bass, Bert Dahlander on drums. Before that, Ashley Pizzati, Darn That Dream, with Emmett Cohen on piano. Just before that, Frank Sinatra conducting the orchestra. It was 1945, and he wanted to do some music by Alec Wilder, which he did, the air for the bassoon. We'll continue along now with music by the wonderful trumpeter Joe Newman, who played with Count Basie's New Testament Orchestra for several years. Here he is with his own group, a tune called If I Could Have Told You, followed by Peggy Lee on 88.3.

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This is Gentle Jazz on 88.3 KCCK. Come to you from Kirkwood Community College, and you just heard Jerry Mulligan's Concert Jazz Band, 1960. That was a Sweet and Slow arrangement by Al Cohn. You heard a little of Jerry Mulligan, of course, and also a little bit of Bob Brookmeyer, the trombonist. Let's turn our attention now to Susanna McCorkle. This is the year 2000. She's here with Alan Farnham on piano. He also was the arranger. You may hear Dick Oates on tenor sax. Oates from Des Moines, an Iowa boy. And this is Haunted Heart on 88.3 KCCK.

I'm Bob Nodjox. This is Gentle Jazz. That was Frank Sinatra, of course, along with the Duke Ellington Orchestra, a Billy May arrangement of Ellington's I Like the Sunrise. Just before that, Susanna McCorkle from her Hearts and Minds album of 2000, and Haunted Heart, Dick Oates from Des Moines was the tenor saxophonist. Here's something a bit interesting. 1948 the year. This is Django Reinhardt with a quintet of the Hot Club of France. And this is really not a jazz tune or jazz tunes. It's a little medley here. But two popular tunes of the day, To Each His Own and Symphony. Django Reinhardt on 88.3 KCCK.

This is Gentle Jazz on 88.3 KCCK and kind of an easygoing, loping Count Basie number. Written by Duke Ellington in a mellow tone. Arranged by Frank Foster. Very nicely done. Little Benny Powell on trombone there. Just before that, Red Norvo and his group. Too Marvelous for Words. Helen Ward was the vocalist. She was

with Red Norvo. We open up that set with some Django Reinhardt and the Hot Club of France. You'd expect to hear the violin of Stefan Grappelli, but actually in those numbers, he was on piano, To Each His Own, in symphony from 1948. Here we go with Tony Scott and his orchestra, 1956, Clark Terry on trumpet. This is the Finger Poppin' Blues, an original by Scott.

You're listening to All That Jazz on 88.3 KCCK. I'm Bob Nodjox. That was Elizabeth Tamburlian. Time After Time kind of melded together with Bill Evans' A Person I Knew. There with her husband, Lee, on piano, Ingrid Jensen on trumpet. Just before that, the Tony Scott Big Band and the Finger Poppin' Blues with a great lineup of stars from 1956. Clark Terry was the trumpeter. Thad Jones also there on trumpet with Benny Powell on trombone. Sahib Shahib on saxophones, as well as Zoot Sims, Frank West, and Tony Scott, of course, on clarinet. Here's Doc Evans along with Albert Nicholas on clarinet. Evans, by the way, is on cornet. Naki Parker on piano, Earl Murphy on bass, and Gene Jackham on drums. This is 1959, a piece called One Sweet Letter from You, which sounds very much like a Big Spiderbeck solo.

That's some lovely Dixieland from Doc Evans and his group 1959, and it's called One Sweet Letter from You. Let's stay in that vein, finish up the hour here on Gentle Jazz with Jack Teagarden, his trombone. He sings also the album Think Well of Me from 1962, and this is Guess I'll Go Back Home This Summer on 88.3.

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1: From Quality Radio Productions, it's the unique sound of Lake Air. I'm Jake Longwell. Welcome to another hour of smooth jazz and beyond, coming to you from New York's Finger Lakes region. Opening the hour with music from one of the first bands that I really got into when I began listening to smooth jazz back in the early 90s, The Rippingtons, featuring Russ Freeman on guitar. Here's the title track from their classic, Welcome to the St. James Club.

Well, I think it's safe to say that just about anyone who grew up in New York State from the late 70s onward has heard that music at least once in their lifetime. That is, of course, I Love New York, the main theme for the tourism campaign of the same name, music composed by Steve Carman in 1977, and even by 1979, that piece had had a global impact, as demonstrated by that jazz-funk treatment from Japan's Cassiopeia, from the Superflight LP. Kenny Rankin ahead of that with Keep the Candle Burning from Hiding Inside Myself. Shadowfax, three songs back, Word from the Village, from the Dreams of Children, and the Rippingtons up at the top, Welcome to the St. James Club. As we continue on with the unique sound of Lake Eyre, music next from pianist Joe McBride, and music inspired by a very popular section of Dallas that is famous for its nightlife. From the album Double Take, it's Lower Greenville.

Classic sounds from the late George Howard on soprano sax, the title track from the CD When Summer Comes. The vocal in the set came from Marilyn Scott, Walking My Way to You, from her Smile release. We also heard from flamenco guitarist Triscales and a piece fusing Brazilian and flamenco musical traditions, Bahia de Chusco, from the album Soul Encounter. It's also available under the Spanish title Encuentros del Alma. And we began that set with Joe McBride at the piano, Lower Greenville, inspired by Lower Greenville Avenue in Dallas. Look for that on the album Double Take. It's an hour of smooth jazz and beyond. It's Lake Air. I'm Jake Longwell. If you want to get in touch with the program, the email address is qualityradioproductions@gmail.com. 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If you'd like the playlist or streaming audio for this episode, it's Lake Air, program 2605. We'll begin our final set of the hour with the smooth sax of D. Lucas and his single from 2026, Never Go Away.

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Y

Wrapping up the hour with classic sounds from trumpeter Jeff Jarvis. From his album on Optimism Records, When It Rains, we heard Agent J. Singer-songwriter Ann Hills before that, and some very powerful lyrics to that tune. I hope you were paying attention to them. I Am You, from her 2009 release, Points of View. We also heard from the acoustic ensemble One Alternative in that set, featuring Jill Haley on oboe, the track A Moment in Sunshine, from their album Twilight from 2017. And we began things this time around with the smooth sax of D. Lucas and his single Never Go Away. Well, unfortunately, I must go away for now, as our time together has ended. I'm Jake Longwell. Thank you, as always, for your company. Once again, if you want to get in touch, the email address is qualityradioproductions@gmail.com and the website qualityradioproductions.blogspot.com. 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
1: From Quality Radio Productions, it's another edition of Jazz Progressions. I'm Jake Longwell. We'll open the hour with music of Sonny Simmons on alto sax. Going back to 1966 for his album Staying on the Watch, released that year on the ESP disc label. He's joined here by his wife Barbara Donald on trumpet, John Hicks on piano, Teddy Smith on bass, and Marvin Petillo on drums. We'll listen to the opening track of the release, Metamorphosis.

We opened that set and also the hour with Sonny Simmons on alto sax from 1966, the track Metamorphosis from the album Stay on the Watch, also featuring trumpeter Barbara Donald. We then fast-forwarded to 1983 for Barbara Donald leading her own band Unity and an LP released on the Cadence label that year, the album The Past and Tomorrows, with Gary Hammond and Carter Jefferson on tenor sax, Peggy Stern on piano, Michael Bisio bass, and Irvin Lavalette on drums. We listened to Children on the Nile. In this set, we'll turn to some music from the Chicago area free jazz scene and music from the Corbett vs. Dempsey label. Also, music featuring performers named Jason, a name that I'm quite familiar with. We'll begin with Vibes player Jason Adasiewicz and a track from the album Roscoe Village. It's an album paying tribute to saxophonist and percussionist Roscoe Mitchell, a longtime member of the Art Ensemble of Chicago. And these are a series of Mitchell compositions transcribed for solo vibraphone. And from that, we'll listen to a medley of two pieces, Toro and Toro.

concluding that set with bassist Jason Robke and a track from his debut album as a leader from 2023, Four Spheres. In addition to playing bass on this release, Jason inserts samples from various random cassette tapes throughout the compositions on this album. The album Four Spheres, and he's joined by Edward Wilkerson Jr. on sax, Mabel Kwan on piano, and Marcus Evans on drums. We listened to Piano Spacer. Jason Adasiewicz on vibes before that with two Roscoe Mitchell compositions, Toro and Jojar, from the album Roscoe Village. Both albums released on the Corbett vs. Dempsey label, a free jazz label based in the Chicago area. 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I'm Jake Longwell. 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If you'd like the playlist or streaming audio for this episode, then please look for Jazz Progressions, Program 2405. We'll turn to a pair of trios to conclude the hour, and we'll begin with the Trio of Oz, featuring Rachel Z, a longtime keyboardist with the band Steps Ahead, featured here on acoustic piano, also Maeve Royce on bass, and Omar Hakim on drums. From their self-titled release from 2010, The Trio of Oz, here is the track, I Will Possess Your Heart.

0: Recorded live at Stages Music Arts in Hunt Valley, Maryland, at the tail end of December 2022, that's a trio fronted by Israeli guitarist Oz Noy, with longtime Yellow Jackets bassist Jimmy Haslip and veteran modern jazz drummer Dennis Chambers. We heard Zigzag, the opening track from the album Triple Play, released on the Abstract Logics label in 2023. The trio of Oz before that from 2010, Rachel Z, Maeve Royce, and Omar Hakim, respectively. I Will Possess Your Heart was the name of the track from their self-titled CD, The Trio of Oz. And with that, we come to the end of this hour of the program. My name is Jake Longwell. Thank you, as always, for your company. I sincerely hope you enjoyed my selections. Please join me again when you can for another exploration of the wide and varied world of modern jazz. 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
1: Stardate July 8th. 61 Cygni has two distinctions. It moves across the sky faster than all but about a half dozen other stars, and it was the first star to have its distance accurately measured. The system is in Cygnus, the Swan. The constellation is high in the east at nightfall, marked by Deneb, the Swan's bright tail. 61 Cygni is to the lower right of Deneb. Under dark skies, it's just visible to the eye alone. 61 Cygni consists of two stars. Both are smaller, lighter, and cooler than the Sun, and much fainter. They orbit each other once every 650 years or so. In 1804, Giuseppe Piazzi discovered that the system moves across the sky in a hurry. That suggested that the system is close by. So astronomers started trying to figure out just how close. They looked at the star at intervals of 6 months, when Earth was on opposite sides of the Sun. That slight change in perspective causes nearby stars to move a bit, compared to the stars that are farther away. Early attempts to measure that angle didn't work. The equipment just wasn't good enough. But in 1837 and 38, Friedrich Bessel used a new instrument that provided a sharper view.

0: It told him that 61 Cygni was 10.4 light years away. That's just 1 light year off from the true distance. So Bessel's work provided the first good measurement of the distance to any star other than the Sun. You can find out how to subscribe to our daily program at stardate.org. For the University of Texas McDonald Observatory, I'm Billy Henry.
1: 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Good morning, I'm Bob Stewart. Got a few birthdays of note to celebrate today. Louis Jordan, the great saxophonist, bandleader, and singer, born on this date, as was singer Billy Eckstein. Drummer Ignacio Baroa turns 73. Drummer Kendrick Scott is 46 today. And trumpeter Josh Lawrence turns 44. Their work featured throughout the day today. Got some new things on the way this hour from the LaBeouf Brothers and also the Reed Hoysen Project. And things recorded on this date. Got some early work from Count Basie. Also, Sonny Rollins in the studio. Got Steve Kuhn at Birdland. Jessica Williams also recording. Horace Silver working on Horoscope with his quintet. David Matthews and his trio, and also some Sonny Stitt on this date in jazz history. And Red Rodney doing some recording on this date in 1973, this was. Trumpeter, his first date as a leader in 14 years, going to feature some work from Red Rodney on the way after news with George Dorman.
2: Thanks, Bob. Good morning. 68 degrees with fair skies. It will be mostly sunny today with a high of 88. The normal high is 83. The record high, 102, set in 1897. The U.S. has launched strikes on Iran and revoked a license authorizing the sale of Iranian oil in retaliation for what it says were Tehran's attacks on ships in the Strait of Hormuz. Iran hit back with strikes on Bahrain and Kuwait. President Trump said later that the interim agreement with Iran was over, but that he would allow talks to continue. Denmark has vowed to defend its territory after President Trump again insisted that the U.S. should control Greenland. The statement came during a NATO summit in Turkey, which was meant to show unity. Democratic nominee Graham Platner has not resigned from the main U.S. Senate race following an allegation of sexual assault, but the allegation has prompted a chorus of calls for Platner to depart the race against Republican Senator Susan Collins, which could decide party control of the Senate. About 120 Iowa National Guard soldiers will head to Washington, D.C. Friday to support America's 250th anniversary celebrations that will continue for the rest of the year. They'll assist the D.C. National Guard, the U.S. Park Service, the Metropolitan Police Department, U.S. Marshals, and other federal groups with security. Events include a jazz fest, a block party at the Smithsonian Museum, and the Patriot Games. Trenton Iben has been sentenced to up to 25 years in prison for intentionally crashing his vehicle into a Cedar Rapids woman's SUV on First Avenue East in Cedar Rapids in February 2025. Mary Lynn Bowden was 18 months pregnant at the time and lost her baby. She also spent 6 weeks in the hospital with a broken pelvic bone and other fractures and continues to have chronic pain. The 43-year-old Iben made Alford pleas in April to 2 charges. In sports, Lionel Messi scored his 8th goal of this year's World Cup as Argentina beat Egypt 3-2 despite trailing by 2 goals with only 11 minutes to play. The defending champions will next face Switzerland in quarterfinal action Saturday in Kansas City. In Major League Baseball Tuesday, the Cubs beat the Orioles 5-2. The Brewers swept a doubleheader from the Cardinals 4-3 and 10-2. It was the Twins over the Guardians 3-1, and the White Sox lost to the Red Sox 8-1. In Midwest League Baseball, the Colonels lost to South Bend 7-5. 88.3 weather, mostly sunny today with a high of 88. Tonight cloudy with a chance of showers and thunderstorms, an overnight low of 68. Tomorrow partly sunny with a high of 84. Friday partly sunny with a high of 84. Right now 68 degrees with fair skies. I'm George Dorman on 88.3 KCCK.

0: 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That's the LaBeouf Brothers from a brand new release called Off Center. It's on Soundspore Records, and that was written by Remy LaBeouf called Badum. Remy is the alto saxophonist there with Pascal LaBeouf on the piano. Also, Dana Stevens on tenor sax, Linda May on O on the bass, and Christian Newman on the drums for the LaBeouf Brothers' latest release. Chicago Jazz Orchestra featuring Cyrilla May before that, Bursting Out, that release from back in 2013. Jeff Lindberg, the artistic director, also did that arrangement of the Jobim and Gilbert standard Gingy. Also with Steve Ramsdell featured on the guitar there with Cyrilla May and the Chicago Jazz Orchestra. And Steve Kuhn and his trio were at the Birdland in New York City on this date back in 2006, recorded over two nights for the release live at Birdland. There with a nice version of the standard from Kenny Dorham, Lotus Blossom, Ron Carter on the bass, Al Foster, the drummer for pianist Steve Kuhn on that live one. 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Got some welcome trumpeter Josh Lawrence on his 44th birthday coming up. That's after news with George Dorman.
1: Bob, oil prices have surged nearly 6% after President Trump said the interim agreement with Iran is over, but that he will allow talks to continue. Trump made the comments following U.S. strikes on Iran in reaction to attacks on three ships in the Strait of Hormuz. An ICE officer shot and killed a Mexican national Tuesday morning in Houston. The U.S. Department of Homeland Security says the man was without legal status in the U.S. and attempted to run over an ICE agent before he was shot. Local elected officials and civil rights groups are calling for an independent investigation. An under-construction Manhattan high-rise at risk of collapse after columns buckled has been stabilized and some evacuations of nearby buildings have been lifted. The commissioner of the New York City Department of Buildings says the structure hasn't moved since monitoring began Tuesday. The building is a former Pfizer headquarters being converted into luxury apartments. Iowa Democrats and Republicans have both gained voters over the past month. According to data from the Iowa Secretary of State's office, Democrats gained more than 27,000 registered voters from June to July, bringing the total number of active Democratic voters in Iowa to 527,675. Republicans gained more than 17,000 voters for a total of 711,587. The number of registered independent voters decreased by more than 32,000. MidAmerican Energy is seeking to raise its natural gas rates by about 5% for most residential users in Iowa, citing the need to keep its infrastructure safe for its more than 630,000 natural gas customers in the state. MidAmerican filed a request with the Iowa Utilities Commission Tuesday. The company says the average customer's monthly bill would be $58.49 under the proposed rates, up from the current $55.60. The Utilities Commission's review process will include four public meetings, all in September, including one in Cedar Rapids. 88.3 weather, mostly sunny today. A chance of showers and thunderstorms tonight. Partly sunny tomorrow. Today's high 88, tonight's low 68, tomorrow's high 84. Right now, 69 degrees with fair skies. I'm George Dorman on 88.3 KCCK.

0: 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That's Josh Lawrence and Color Theory from the 2018 release Contrast, and one of Josh's originals called Blues on the Bridge. Yeah, Caleb Curtis on the alto sax. It was David Gibson on the trombone on that one. It was Zakai Curtis on the Fender Rhodes. Orrin Evans also on piano there. Lucas Curtis on the bass and Anwar Marshall on the drums. Josh Lawrence in Color Theory. Mr. Lawrence's 44th birthday today. The trumpeter's won 3 Grammy Award nominations, a couple for his collaborations with pianist Orrin Evans' Captain Black Big Band. He's also worked outside of jazz, including work with people like Erykah Badu and Boyz II Men, among others. Trumpeter Josh Lawrence there on his birthday today. Tune in this Saturday to hear Craig Kesler's final episode of Jazz Corner of the World and join KCCK in thanking Craig for all the great jazz he's brought to his loyal listeners. Craig says goodbye. They'll listen to Thelonious Monk on Riverside Records from 1955 through 1963. We'll hear classic Monk material after his work for Blue Note and Prestige that preceded his famous recordings made for Columbia. That's the Jazz Corner of the World with Craig Kesler one more time Saturday at noon, and we'll repeat that for you Monday night at 6 on Jazz 88.3 KCCK. Another birthday artist for featuring today is the drummer Kendrick Scott, who is turning 46 years old today. Since graduating from Berklee in 2002, he's performed with a variety of name artists, including the Jazz Crusaders, guitarist Pat Metheny, Joe Lovano, Kenny Garrett, done work with vocalists like Diane Reeves, Liz Wright, Gretchen Parlato, and has been part of Terrence Blanchard's band on a couple of his projects as well. Kendrick Scott, the drummer, also currently plays with Charles Lloyd's quartet, among others. We'll feature him with Terrence Blanchard, though, coming up next.
1: A plan to restore rivers in an abandoned Florida canal project. I'm George Dorman with Clean Up Your Act. It was intended to be Florida's version of the Panama Canal, a shortcut for boats to pass through the middle of the state from the Atlantic to the Gulf. But work on the canal was stopped in 1971 over environmental concerns. Since then, a dam and reservoir built for the aborted canal in northeast Florida has drowned a chunk of the Ocala National Forest, put 20 springs underwater, and disrupted wildlife crossings. Environmentalists want to permanently open the dam and reunite two rivers with one of the largest U.S. springs systems. Nina Batakavaya is executive director of Florida Defenders of the Environment.
2: By removing the dam, we would reunite the rivers. We would reconnect Silver Springs, the Ocklawaha, and St. John's, and see natural flow of water. We would see the restoration of over 7,500 acres of forested floodplain. We would have springs reemerge. Wildlife would be able to move back and forth, migratory fish, manatees, and so much more.
1: Efforts to make that happen have stalled in the Florida legislature, but charter boat captain Karen Chadwick hasn't given up hope.
3: If we could be part of that nationwide movement to get rid of these old relic dams that are causing damage, stopping the fish migrations and manatees here, and restore this, and it would be one of the greatest restoration projects in the country.
1: Some anglers and local officials oppose the idea. They say the reservoir supports a strong bass fishery and a fragile rural economy. I'm George Dorman on 88.3 KCCK.

0: All that jazz from Kirkwood Community College, 88.3 KCCK. That is the new one from the Reed Hoysen Project. Reed Hoysen, the drummer there and leader. Also Keith Bishop on sax and flute. It was Dan Wilson on the guitar. Billy Tess doing the keyboard work. Tony DiPaolo on the bass. And also Hugh Cruz on percussion there for the Reed Hoysen Project. The brand new release is called Home. And there were the old Joe Sample Crusaders tune. Put it where you want it. Judith Owen, right before that, her original That's Why I Love My Baby is included on her latest release, Suit Yourself, for Twankey Records. And Terrence Blanchard at the start, that was a title track from his 2013 release, Magnetic, as we feature work from drummer Kendrick Scott there on his 46th birthday today. It's easy to make your radio a two-way communicator with KCCK. 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We're here anytime you have a question about something you heard, maybe to make a song request or just to say hi. Got that new work from Bob Reynolds saluting the late, great Eddie Harris. There we go. That's on the way after news with George Dorman.
1: Thank you, Bob. Cracks are showing at the NATO summit in Turkey, where President Trump has revived his dispute with European allies over the Iran war. Trump accused European nations of failing to help with the war.
2: We didn't need any help at all. And in a way, I was testing people. I was testing to see whether or not they'd be there, because I've long said that we help them, but I'm not sure that they'd be there for us. And Italy turned us down. And Germany turned us down, and France turned us down.
1: Meanwhile, the U.S. struck Iran overnight. U.S. Central Command says it targeted Iranian air defense systems, radar, and small boats in response to Iranian attacks on ships in the Strait of Hormuz. Vermont Senator Bernie Sanders is now among those calling on Democratic nominee Graham Plattner to drop out of the race for a Senate seat from Maine. So is the head of Maine's Democratic Party, Devin Murphy Anderson.
3: Graham Plattner must drop out of this race so that Democrats in Maine can focus on defeating Susan Collins this November.
1: Calls for Plattner to step aside expanded after Politico reported allegations from a woman who was dating Plattner in 2021, accusing him of forcing her to have sex despite her objections. Plattner has denied the allegations. The Democrat running for Iowa's 3rd congressional district seat, State Senator Sarah Trone Garriott, has committed to supporting anti-cancer legislation. More from Iowa Public Radio's Isabella Liu.
4: Trone Garriott has pledged to support funding for cancer research and to improve access to prevention services. She also pledged to work towards helping people have more affordable health care. The West Des Moines Democrat says she sees reversing Medicaid cuts as key to increasing health care access. She says money set aside in the so-called One Big Beautiful Bill for rural health infrastructure doesn't go far enough to replace services lost by Medicaid cuts.
5: That is one time, and it's only for 5 years. It's not adding up. It's crumbs compared to the investments that were coming into our state and covering our neighbors.
4: Trone Garriott is running against Republican incumbent Zach Nunn. He has also signed the pledge from the American Cancer Society. I'm Isabella Liu, IPR News.
1: A new partnership between Des Moines Public Schools and the refugee farming program Global Greens is helping farmers and a local agriculture program. DMPS decided to turn land behind its Agriculture Science Academy into a garden for Global Greens farmers, where students will get exposure to global farming practices. Amy Jones with Global Greens.

0: That's according to a new list from the Site Selectors Guild. Lisa Skubel leads economic development for the region's Chamber of Commerce. She says competition for investment has grown fierce.
1: In the 90s, you know, if you had a farm field and you had a farmer who was willing to sell it, you were in. But nowadays, if you don't have these due diligence done, all these processes done, you're not even going to get a look at.
0: The sites offer nearly 400 acres of undeveloped land. Possible uses include advanced manufacturing, food processing, or biotech. A data center project is considering the site in Waterloo. That move has sparked local opposition. I'm Gavin McGough, IPR News.
2: In sports, Matthew Boyd pitched 6 shutout innings and Alex Bregman drove in 2 runs as the Cubs beat the Orioles 5-2 last night. Boyd improved his record to 4-1. Miguel Amaya scored 3 times for the Cubs, who have won 11 of 14 to tighten their grip on the top spot in the National League wildcard. In other major league action, the Brewers swept a pair from the Cardinals 4-3 and 10-2. The Twins beat the Guardians 3-1. The White Sox lost to the Red Sox 8-1, and the Royals beat the Mets 16-12. In Midwest League Baseball, the Colonels lost to South Bend 7-5. 88.3 weather, mostly sunny today with a high of 88. Tonight, cloudy skies, a chance of showers and thunderstorms with an overnight low of 68. Tomorrow, partly sunny with a high of 84. Friday, partly sunny with a high of 84. Right now, we have 70 degrees with sunny skies. I'm George Dorman on 88.3 KCCK.

50 years of all that jazz from Kirkwood Community College, 88.3 KCCK, Cedar Rapids and Iowa City, streaming worldwide on the KCCK mobile app and at kcck.org. That's Exponus Bob Reynolds saluting the late, great Eddie Harris on his recent release, Eddie Told Me So, from back in, back in February this one came out. There with a version of Charade, Henry Mancini's theme from the movie of the same name. Nice work there from Mike Garola on the bass as well. Andrew Renfro on the guitar, Charles Ruggiero, the drummer for Bob Reynolds on that release. Iowa's Jazz Station presents summer's last great party, Jazz Under the Stars. Four nights of outstanding music in one of Iowa's most scenic parks. This year we present four groups who have never headlined in Knoll Ridge Park before. We lead off on August 6th with the Joey Schneblin Quartet. On August 13th, the Paul Lichty Jazz Orchestra. August 20th, it's the Vivian Shanley Quartet and KCCK's album and CD sale. We close on August 27th with Vandello, plus young artists from area high schools and colleges to open each concert. 6:30 in Cedar Rapids, Knoll Ridge Park, each August Thursday. 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We've got that new one from Emmett Cohen in the often coming up this hour. We've also got Ben Wolf, the bassist, from his latest release. Another birthday artist we're focusing on today is drummer Ignacio Baroa. He's turning 73 years old today, best known for his work with Dizzy Gillespie. Afro-Cuban and jazz drummer was born in Havana on this date in 1953. Originally studied classical violin, but after he heard Nat King Cole and Glenn Miller, he knew he wanted to take a different route. He began drum lessons at 11 by 1970, performing professionally down in Cuba. In 1980, he moved to New York City, and by the next year, Dizzy Gillespie had invited him to join his quartet, and he spent the next 10 years playing in the trumpeter's various groups. Equally adept in jazz and Latin percussion, Baroa has recorded and performed with artists like Tito Puente, Gonzalo Rubalcaba, Chick Corea, among others. He's, started releasing his own albums back in 2006. Here we find him with bassist Charlie Hayden, along with Gonzalo Rubalcaba, the release for Verve Records back in 2004, called Land of the Sun, also with people like Joe Lovano and Miguel Zenon on sax, Michael Rodriguez on trumpet, Oriente Lopez on the flute, Larry Kuntz, Lionel Loeque, sharing guitar duties as well. Again, Ignacio Baroa doing the drum work on the Jose Marican composition, It Was You, on KCCK.

0: Your Jazz Oasis in High Definition. Iowish Jazz Station, 88.3 KCCK. That's bassist Ben Wolf from Anytime After Now. It's a new one out for Resident Arts Records. Kind of a George Shearing flavor to that one called Always Four, an original by Ben Wolf. With Joel Ross on the vibes, Sullivan Fortner on the piano, Aaron Kimmel on the drums there with Ben Wolf. A live one from Eliani Elias before that, recorded live at the SF Jazz Center in San Francisco back in 2023 for her release Au Vivo. That's a new one out for Candid Records. A nice take on Jobim's So Danzo Samba. And Charlie Hayden featuring Gonzalo Rubalcaba at the start. It Was You, the name of that piece from the 2004 release Land of the Sun. The drummer on that one, Ignacio Baroa, the Cuban native, turned 73 today. 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Got the recent work from the Blackhawk Quintet coming up next, but first, some news with George Dorman.
1: Bob, Iran has targeted American military sites in the Gulf after the U.S. launched strikes on several places in Iran and reinstated sanctions on its oil sales. Washington said it was responding to Iranian attacks on ships in the Strait of Hormuz. The crossfire is raising fears that the war in Iran could reignite. Lawyers for the man accused of killing conservative activist Charlie Kirk are expected to keep questioning the reliability of DNA testing that prosecutors say links the defendant to the suspected murder weapon. A member of Tyler Robinson's defense team closely interrogated a DNA analyst from the FBI Tuesday about the technique she used to tie Robinson to a rifle found at Utah Valley University, where Kirk was shot last September. Democratic nominee Graham Plattner hasn't resigned from the Maine U.S. Senate race following an allegation of sexual assault, but his longtime backer, Senator Bernie Sanders, has recommended that he step aside. Plattner, who has denied all allegations against him, has been mum on whether he will step aside. About 120 Iowa National Guard soldiers will head to Washington, D.C. Friday to support America's 250th anniversary celebrations that will continue for the rest of the year. They'll assist the D.C. National Guard, the U.S. Park Service, the Metropolitan Police Department, U.S. Marshals, and other federal groups with security. It will be a six-month deployment. Trenton Iben has been sentenced to up to 25 years in prison for intentionally crashing his vehicle into a Cedar Rapids woman's SUV on First Avenue East in Cedar Rapids in February 2025. Marilyn Bowden was 18 months pregnant at the time and lost her baby. She also spent 6 weeks in the hospital with a broken pelvic bone and other fractures. The 43-year-old Iben made Alford pleas in April to two charges. In sports, in Major League Baseball Tuesday, the Cubs beat the Orioles 5-2. The Brewers swept a doubleheader from the Cardinals 4-3 and 10-2. The Twins beat the Guardians 3-1. The White Sox lost to the Red Sox 8-1. And the Royals beat the Mets 16-12. In Midwest League Baseball, the Colonels lost to South Bend 7-5. 88.3 weather, mostly sunny today. A chance of showers and thunderstorms tonight, partly sunny tomorrow. A high today of 88, a low tonight of 68, a high tomorrow of 84. Right now, sunny skies and 71 degrees. I'm George Dorman on 88.3 KCCK.

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Steve Turay from Rainbow People, that going back to 2008, recorded for the High Note Record label, doing a fun version there of Charlie Parker's segment. Kenny Garrett was on the front line there with Steve Turay on the alto, Steve Turay on the trombone, Kenny on the alto, had Mulgrew Miller doing some great work on the piano there, Peter Washington on the bass, Ignacio Baroa is the drummer on that session. He is also a birthday artist, turning 73 years old today. That was the Blackhawk Quintet right before that, going back to their release of late last year, Inglewood, a neat piece called Standard. KCCK is supported by the Cedar Rapids Museum of Art, offering free summer admission now through August 30th. Current exhibitions include Visions of America, The Nation at 250, and Elemental, Earth, Water, Air, and Fire. For a list of all exhibits and information, you may visit crma.org. Well, Sonny Rollins in the studio on this date back in 1965, doing some recording. On Impulse, the name of this release. It was that year, 1966, that Sonny was issuing three albums for the Impulse label, which would be his last until 1972, when he emerged on the scene from a self-imposed retirement. This date's significant as well for the manner in which Rollins attacks five standards with a quartet that included Ray Bryant on piano, bassist Walter Booker, and drummer Maggie Roker. Rollins, who had been recording for RCA and its Bluebird subsidiary, had spent the previous 3 years, after emerging from his first retirement, concentrating on standards and focusing deeply on intricate aspects of melody and harmony. He inverts the approach here and digs deeply into pulse and rhythm and leaving melody to kind of take care of itself. From this date again in 65, from On Impulse, here's their take on Three Little Words on KCCK.

0: All that jazz from Kirkwood Community College, 88.3 KCCK. That's Dee Dee Bridgewater from Love and Peace, a tribute to Horace Silver, going back to 1995, doing a vocal version there of Horace Silver's The Jody Grind with special guest Jimmy Smith on the organ. And the trumpeter feature there, Stefan Belmondo, the French trumpeter, is a birthday artist turning 59 years old today. He's done recordings with his brother Lionel Belmondo, also played a bit with the Youssef Latif. He would be a part of Kirk Alexy's quartet in France. He was part of Michel Legrand's big orchestra back in the early 90s. Came to the States for a little while, New York City, where he would play the Newport Festival in Carnegie Hall with Dee Dee Bridgewater, did several years of touring with her. Also played with Lou Tobacken and Donald Brown, Mark Turner, Al Foster, among the players that Stefan Belmondo has done work with. They're working with Dee Dee Bridgewater on Stefan's birthday today. We started off with Sonny Rollins. He was in the studio on this date back in 1965. On Impulse, the name of that release for Verve Records, and we heard Three Little Words. Ever hear a great song on KCCK and miss the title? Well, KCCK's playlist is posted on our website, updated every few minutes and fully searchable. 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Turn the latest work from pianist Emmett Cohen up next after news with George Dorman.
1: Thank you, Bob. President Trump says he believes the ceasefire between the U.S. and Iran is over after U.S. forces carried out a new wave of strikes on Iranian military targets. Speaking at the NATO summit in Turkey, Trump blamed Tehran for shattering the temporary truce by attacking ships in the Strait of Hormuz.
2: They're liars. They're cheats. They're sick people. They've hurt their people. They killed 54,000 people as of now that were protesting. You know, when people say, how come they haven't taken over? They can't take over because they're dead.
1: Iran's Revolutionary Guard says it launched strikes on U.S. military targets in Bahrain and Kuwait in response to the U.S. airstrikes. Maine Democratic Senate candidate Graham Plattner is facing growing pressure to drop out of the race after new sexual assault allegations have added to a growing number of abuse accusations against him. Democrats in Maine are preparing a process to replace Plattner if he withdraws. Devin Murphy Anderson is executive director of Maine's Democratic Party.
3: We have repeatedly reiterated to Graham Plattner's team that they have no role in determining our next Democratic nominee for the U.S. Senate, nor in determining what this process looks like. We have also reiterated that Graham Plattner must drop out of this race so that Democrats in Maine can focus on defeating Susan Collins this November. We look forward to making this process public as soon as Graham Plattner formally withdraws from this race.
1: Plattner says he's taking time to consider his next steps. The Democrat running for Iowa's 3rd Congressional District seat says she supports having a public health insurance option to expand access to health care. State Senator Sarah Trone Garriott has signed a pledge from the American Cancer Society to fund cancer research, improve health care access, and support prevention services. Trone Garriott supports reversing Medicaid cuts made in the One Big Beautiful Bill. She says restoring funding is key to helping more people have health care.
4: We can work together to provide some kind of public option to make sure everyone's covered while expanding the opportunities within the existing programs too.
1: Joan Garriott says she supports letting people keep their private insurance, but she wants to expand what Medicare covers and lower the age of people eligible for the program. Joan Garriott is running against Republican incumbent Zach Nunn in November. Nunn has also signed the Cancer Society's pledge aimed at ending cancer. A new partnership is revitalizing a Des Moines Public Schools agriculture program and giving farmers land to grow crops on. Iowa Public Radio's Maura Curran reports.
5: Refugee and immigrant farmers recently started growing crops behind the Central Campus Agriculture Science Academy. The new garden is part of a partnership between DMPS and Global Greens to bring back Central Campus's agri-science program. DMPS leaders looked at how they could reimagine the program after it shut down due to low enrollment. Tasha Brown with DMPS says the partnership will allow students and local farmers to work together in a global landscape.
6: How do we help kids grow and learn about food, and the farmers out here can help work side by side with their students, teach them.
5: Brown says the space will allow farmers to teach students what farming looks like in their cultures. She says the program will reopen this fall. I'm Mara Curran, IPR News.
1: An industrial park in Waterloo and one in Cedar Falls top a new ranking of shovel-ready land in North America. The list comes from the Site Selectors Guild, which helps communities attract developers. Lisa Scoobel leads economic development for the Cedar Valley's Chamber of Commerce. She says the designation comes after years of effort to attract businesses to the region.
7: I think it comes down to setting the table for the next development. We don't know when that is going to happen. We hope it happens today, tomorrow, the next day, next week, next month. But when it happens, we're ready to go.
1: Scoobel says companies increasingly look for land that can be developed quickly. A data center project is considering the industrial park in Waterloo, which has sparked local opposition. In sports, Lionel Messi scored his eighth goal of this year's World Cup as Argentina beat Egypt 3-2 despite trailing by two goals with only 11 minutes to play. The defending champions will next face Switzerland in quarterfinal action Saturday in Kansas City. In Major League Baseball Tuesday, the Cubs beat the Orioles 5-2. The Brewers swept a doubleheader from the Cardinals 4-3 and 10-2. The Twins beat the Guardians 3-1. The White Sox lost to the Red Sox 8-1, and the Royals beat the Mets 16-12. In Midwest League Baseball, the Colonels lost to South Bend 7-5. 88.3 weather, mostly sunny today with a high of 88. Tonight, cloudy skies with a chance of showers and thunderstorms, an overnight low of 68. Tomorrow, partly sunny with a high of 84. Friday, partly sunny with a high of 84. Right now, partly cloudy skies and 73 degrees. I'm George Dorman on 88.3 KCCK.

50 years of all that jazz from Kirkwood Community College, 88.3 KCCK, Cedar Rapids and Iowa City, with additional service to Johnson County on translator K295 AC Iowa City at 106.9 FM. That's Paquito de Rivera, going back to his release Manhattan Burn for CBS Records back in 1987. That was one called Paquito's Samba, written by René Louis Toledo, with Paquito on the clarinet there, Claudio Roditi on flugelhorn, Fareed Haq was the guitarist there, and the drummer, Ignacio Baroa, is turning 73 years old today, the Cuban native. Emmett Cohen started us off with a version of the Jimmy Heath standard Gingerbread Boy from Emmett's new CD, Universal Truth, which you'll find on Mac Avenue Records. Special guest Ron Carter on bass on that one, and Jeremy Pelt on the trumpet, along with drummer Joe Farnsworth, all joining Emmett Cohen on his latest. We've got the newest work from the DZ Combo out of Dubuque coming up in just a few minutes. Also, we have Richard Barata from his latest release doing the music of Charlie Parker. First off, it is Miles Davis and Quincy Jones, Live at Montreux. That's the name of the disc. We just heard Miles, I think, a few days back from the Newport Jazz Festival back in the 50s. This is from this date in 1991, which was the 25th anniversary of the Montreux Jazz Festival at the time. And these are pieces that from the classic arrangements of Gil Evans, featuring two ensembles together, the Gil Evans Orchestra and the George Grunts Concert Jazz Band, plus people like Benny Bailey and Grady Tate, among others, Quincy Jones conducting and conceiving the idea of using two orchestras. And the solo is mostly done by Miles Davis, who was gravely ill at the time. I think he would pass away in September of that year. So he was in his last months of his career, but still sounding pretty good on this one. This is Big Gil Evans' tune as arranged by Gil Evans, Blues for Pablo on KCCK.

0: Charles Davis. Billy Garrett. Wally Tenderoni.
1: Now I might be wrong, but it sure seems to me the past ain't what it was, and the future ain't what it used to be. Oh, everywhere I go, I hear people say, man, you should have been here yesterday. Yeah, you should have been here before the fall. Now it's the price of everything and the value of nothing at all. I could be wrong, but I think those days are gone. The past ain't what it was. The future won't be here long.

0: 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Iowa's Jazz Station, 88.3 KCCK. That's the DZ Combo from that new release of theirs. Set 2, live at the Bell Tower, 124-26. The Bell Tower up in Dubuque, where they are based. And that was one of the originals of theirs called Perpetual Stew. Danny Zanger, the DZ in the combo, the keyboardist and composer of the band. Trumpeter Benjamin Drury, bassist Jeremy Jones, and drummer Dan McNamara, all part of that ensemble. They're going to be making their way down the Mississippi to Burlington for a gig Friday evening at the Cedar and Vine in Burlington, starting at 8 o'clock Friday night. Ben Sidran, right before that, he was live at the Sunside in Paris back in 2024 for his release of last year, Are We There Yet? That was an original called I Might Be Wrong. And we started off with Miles Davis and Quincy Jones at the 25th anniversary Montreux Jazz Festival on this date back in 1991, doing the Gil Evans chart Blues for Pablo. 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We can help with the specific language and phrasing. Thanks for ensuring the future of jazz and Iowa's Jazz Station. Got some work from Kendrick Scott on the drummer's birthday today coming up next at 8:20. It's news time with George Storman.
1: President Trump says he considers the ceasefire with Iran over. He was questioned by reporters at the NATO summit in Turkey today after the U.S. struck Iranian targets overnight. U.S. Central Command says it launched the strikes in retaliation for Iran's attacks on commercial shipping in the Strait of Hormuz. An ICE officer shot and killed a Mexican national Tuesday morning in Houston. The U.S. Department of Homeland Security says the man was without legal status in the U.S. and attempted to run over an ICE agent before he was shot. Local elected officials and civil rights groups are calling for an independent investigation. Democratic nominee Graham Platner hasn't resigned from his main U.S. Senate race following an allegation of sexual assault, but the allegation has prompted a chorus of calls for Platner to depart the race against Republican Senator Susan Collins, which could decide party control of the U.S. Senate. Iowa Democrats and Republicans have both gained voters over the past month. According to data from the Iowa Secretary of State's office, Democrats gained more than 27,000 registered voters from June to July, bringing the total number of active Democratic voters in Iowa to more than 527,000. Republicans gained more than 17,000 voters for a total of 711,000. The number of registered independent voters decreased by more than 32,000. MidAmerican Energy is seeking to raise its natural gas rates by about 5% for most residential users in Iowa, citing the need to keep its infrastructure safe for the more than 630,000 natural gas customers in Iowa. MidAmerican filed a request with the Iowa Utilities Commission Tuesday. The company says the average customer's monthly bill would be $58.49 under the proposed rates, up from the current $55.60. In sports, in Tuesday's Major League Baseball action, the Cubs beat the Orioles 5-2. The Brewers swept a doubleheader from the Cardinals 4-3 and 10-2. It was the Twins over the Guardians 8-1. The Red Sox beat the White Sox 8-1, and the Royals beat the Mets 16-12. In minor league baseball, South Bend beat the Colonels 7-5. 88.3 weather, mostly sunny today, a high of 88. A chance of showers and thunderstorms tonight, a low of 68. Partly sunny tomorrow, Thursday's high 84. Right now, 75 degrees with partly cloudy skies. I'm George Dorman on 88.3 KCCK.

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Trumpeter Claudio Roditi there from the 1989 release Slow Fire, Feito de Oração, the name of that tune there. Jay Ashby on the trombone, along with Claudio doing the flugelhorn work there. Danilo Perez was a pianist, David Fink on the bass, and Ignacio Baroa on the drums, the Cuban-born Ignacio Baroa is turning 73 today, a long time. I think he spent about a decade with Dizzy Gillespie back in the day. Kendrick Scott before that on his 46th birthday today from Corridors, that one from the drummer from back in 2023, doing a version of a Bobby Hutcherson tune, Isn't This My Sound Around Me? Also with Reuben Rogers on the bass and Walter Smith III on saxophone for the birthday artist and drummer, Christian Kendrick Scott. KCCK celebrated our 50th birthday last year with four legendary Eastern Iowa bands returning to the stage at Jazz Under the Stars. Getting the party started were Tim Doherty, Billy Davis, and Dennis McPartlin performing together for the first time in over two decades. Tune in for a reunion of Doherty, Davis, and McPartlin on this week's Wednesday night special. That'll be happening tonight at 6 here on Jazz 88.3 KCCK. Turn down a one from Yusef Lateef. This is from The Gentle Giant from back in 1971. Yeah, we have a couple of keyboardists on this one, Ray Bryant and Kenny Barron, also two bass players, Bob Sam Jones and Bob Cunningham. Bill Salter's on the electric bass as well, and Tootie Heath doing the drum work here. Nice one called Nubian Lady, a Kenny Barron original here for Yusef Lateef on KCCK.

0: All that jazz from Kirkwood Community College, 88.3 KCCK. That is work from Stacy Kent. A nice release called A Time for Love. It's out for Naive Records, and that was the title track from that release, a tune written by Johnny Mandel. I think lyrics by Paul Francis Webster from back in the day. And it was Art Hirahara on the keyboards. Jim Tomlinson, Stacy's husband, doing the flute work on that one. Also plays alto flute, clarinet, soprano, and tenor sax, all backing up Stacy Kent on her newest release. And we started off Yusef Lateef. That was Nubian Lady, going back to his 1991 Atlantic release, The Gentle Giant. Ever hear a great song on KCCK and miss the title? KCCK's playlist is posted on our website, updated every few minutes and fully searchable. 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Turn next to drummer Richard Barada. He's reimagined Charlie Parker on his release, Another Kind of Bird, coming up here in just a few minutes. First off, some more news with George Dorman.
1: Thank you, Bob. Following an exchange of strikes overnight, President Trump said he believes the memorandum of understanding with Iran is over. Iran says it launched attacks on U.S. military targets across Bahrain and Kuwait in response to a wave of strikes the U.S. initiated for what it called punishment for Iranian attacks on ships near the Strait of Hormuz. An ICE officer shot and killed a Mexican national Tuesday in Houston. ICE says he was attempting to evade arrest during an attempted traffic stop. It was the second ICE-involved shooting in less than a week and comes amid an uptick in immigration enforcement prompted by President Trump's sweeping deportation agenda. Democrats in Maine are scrambling to come up with a plan to replace Graham Plattner, their embattled Senate nominee who is now facing a rape allegation that has left him hemorrhaging support. Plattner has denied the allegation and has not said whether he plans to leave the race against incumbent Republican Senator Susan Collins. The Democrat running for Iowa's 3rd Congressional District seat, State Senator Sarah Trone Garriott, has committed to supporting anti-cancer legislation. Iowa Public Radio's Isabella Liu reports.
2: Trone Garriott has pledged to support funding for cancer research and to improve access to prevention services. She also pledged to work towards helping people have more affordable health care. The West Des Moines Democrat says she sees reversing Medicaid cuts as key to increasing healthcare access. She says money set aside in the so-called One Big Beautiful Bill for rural health infrastructure doesn't go far enough to replace services lost by Medicaid cuts.
3: That is one time, and it's only for 5 years. It's not adding up. It's crumbs compared to the investments that were coming into our state and covering our neighbors.
2: Trone Garriott is running against Republican incumbent Zach Nunn. He has also signed the pledge from the American Cancer Society. I'm Isabella Liu, IPR News.
1: Trenton Iben has been sentenced to up to 25 years in prison for intentionally crashing his vehicle into a Cedar Rapids woman's SUV on First Avenue East in Cedar Rapids in February 2025. Mary Lynn Bowden was 18 months pregnant at the time and lost her baby. She also spent 6 weeks in the hospital with a broken pelvic bone and other fractures and continues to have chronic pain. The 43-year-old Iben made Alford pleas in April to two charges. On Wall Street, the Dow is down 439 points at 52,486. The NASDAQ is down 85 points. The S&P 500 has lost 38 points. 88.3 weather, mostly sunny today with a high of 88. Tonight, cloudy skies with a chance of showers and thunderstorms and an overnight low of 68. Tomorrow, partly sunny with a high of 84. Friday, partly sunny with a high of 84. Right now, 77 degrees with partly cloudy skies. The normal high today is 83, the record high 102 set in 1897. 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

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There's McCoy Tyner, McCoy Tyner and the Latin Jazz All-Stars, a release from back in 1999 for the great pianist there with a version of Kenny Dorham's classic Blue Bossa. That including McCoy, of course, on the piano, Johnny Almendra on the timbales, Gary Bartz doing the sax work, Ignacio Barroa on the drums. Today, his 73rd birthday, by the way. Giovanni Hidalgo, also on percussion. Claudio Roditi on trumpet. Avery Sharp on the bass. Steve Turay on the trombone. And great work from Dave Valentin as well on the flute on that one, all with McCoy Tyner and the Latin All-Stars. Richard Barata got us into that set from Another Kind of Bird, reimagining Charlie Parker with a version of Bird's Little Suede Shoes. That one featuring Craig Handy on the flute on that one. Again, Bill O'Connell, pianist, doing all the arranging there for drummer Richard Barata. Carlos Enriquez doing the music of Thelonious Monk on his latest release coming up this hour. We also have Chris Hazleton and David Janeway and his trio from their new releases as well. We open up the hour with Bela Fleck and the Flecktones from Three Flew Over the Cuckoo's Nest. This from back in 1993 at a time when Howard Levy had left the band and the band was now down to just the trio with Bela on the banjo, Vic Wooten on the bass, Future Man on percussion. This one called Bumbershoot.

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I was lost, losing dice were tossed.

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I was lost. My losing dice were tossed. 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

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I found you just in time. Changed my lonely life, that

Jazz Oasis in high definition. Iowa's Jazz Station, 88.3 KCCK. That space is Carlos Enriquez reimagining the music of Thelonious Monk in an Afro-Cuban flavor, Monk Conclave. In fact, the name of this release, and that was a version of Monk's Blue Monk. Gonzalo Bacaba, Pedrito Martinez, Osmami Paredes, Robert Rodriguez, among the players there in that ensemble. Mark Winkler ahead of that. Nice version of the standard Just in Time from Mark's newest release, Love Comes First. And we had Bela Fleck and the Flecktones at the start with Bumbershoot, that one going back to their Warner Brothers release of 1993, Three Flew Over the Cuckoo's Nest. KCCK is supported by the Linn County Blues Society, presenting Bluesmore 2026, Saturday, August 1st on First Avenue Lawn at Bruce Moore, featuring Selwyn Birchwood, the Janies, and Cedar County Cobras. Gates open at 3 with music from 4 until 10. 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When you do, remember that an estate gift to KCCK keeps jazz alive for the next generation. 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And thanks for ensuring the future of Iowa's Jazz Station. Got a mostly sunny day ahead. We'll have a high of around 88. Cloudy tonight with maybe some showers and storms at the low of 68. Tomorrow about 84 for the high with a partly sunny sky. 84 for Friday and Saturday as well with sunshine both days. 79 right now. Jazz 88.3 KCCK revisiting Michael Deese from City Life, doing the music of Greg Hill, a two-disc set that came out last summer. The trombonist has Linda Mahon O on the bass and Jeff Tane Watts on the drums. This is an old J.J. Johnson tune, Sweet Georgia Gillespie on KCCK.

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That's young pianist Joey Alexander going back to the 2020 release Warna on the Verve record label, doing a old Joe Henderson standard there, Inner Urge. Joey joined by Larry Grenadier on the bass and Kendrick Scott on the drums. If we celebrate Mr. Scott's 46th birthday today with more of his work there. Michael Deese at the start with Linda May Han Oh on the bass, Jeff Tane Watts on the drums from City Life, the music of Greg Hill, actually in this instance doing a J.J. Johnson tune, Sweet Georgia Gillespie. Nobody plays the blues like KCCK. Every Saturday it's the Dean of Iowa Blues DJs and Iowa Blues Hall of Fame member Bob DeForest with The Blues, Eastern Iowa's original blues radio show, plus the sounds of Texas and Louisiana on the crawfish circuit and the melting pot where anything can happen. The Blues, listen live Saturday nights at 6 on Jazz 88.3 KCCK. And, of course, we welcome Ed English to the Friday Blues starting this week as well. Here now some work from Horace Silver and his release Horoscope, which he began recording on this date back in 1960, the third album by Horace Silver's classic quintet, or most of it actually as drummer Lewis Hayes was replaced on this one by Roy Brooks starting with this session. The rhythmic drive and overall flavor, though, of the group is still essentially the same, though, and Horace continues the tight, sophisticated, yet swinging blueprint for hard bop pioneered on the two classic predecessors of his. The quintet rounded out by Junior Cook on tenor sax, Roy Brooks, we mentioned, on the drums, Gene Taylor bass, and Blue Mitchell on the front line there on the trumpet. This is one of three tunes they recorded on this date in 1960. It's Horace Silver's Where You At on KCCK.

All That Jazz from Kirkwood Community College, 88.3 KCCK. That's Chris Hazleton doing a version of Lee Morgan's Speedball, taken from Chris's new release, In Rotation, Not for Seller Records, with Brett Jackson. Featured on the baritone there, Peter Schlamm on the vibes, John Kazillermont getting some solo space on the drums as well. Luciana Souza before that from Speaking in Tongues, going back to 2015 for that one cool tune called At the Fair, featuring more work from drummer Kendrick Scott on his 46th birthday today. And we had the Horace Silver Quintet get us into that set, recording on this date back in 1960, the first of 2 days of sessions for Blue Note Records for the release Horoscope, and that was one of three tunes of Horace's they recorded on this date. Where You At? Well, it's easier than ever to enjoy Iowa's Jazz Station on the go. 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We'll make way for Hollis next with your jazz, and in the midday hours, we've got Talking Pictures, this being a Wednesday. That's coming up at 10:30 this morning, and of course, fit in your Jazz Master session in the noon hour today. I'll leave you with a little more work from trumpeter Josh Lawrence on his 44th birthday today, this going back to his release called Triptych, back in 2019 for Positone Records. Got Zakai Curtis on piano, Lucas Curtis on the bass, Anwar Marshall on the drums. For Mr. Lawrence here on his original Sugar Hill Stroll on KCCK.

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From Kirkwood Community College, Jazz 88.3 KCCK, Cedar Rapids and Iowa City, streaming worldwide on the KCCK mobile app and at kcck.org. That's a lovely standard from the pen of Sammy Kahn, I Should Care. And it's from Dave Janeway and his trio, caught live at the Blue Llama for Steeplechase Records. David Janeway at the piano keyboard with Robert Hurst on the bass, Billy Hart on the drums. Good morning. I'm Hollis Monroe. Happy Wednesday, everybody. So glad you could be here. Hope you're having a great week so far. We've got brand new music from The Breaks. Their self-titled release for 2026 is our featured album for July 2026. We have Talking Pictures with Professor Film Encyclopedia Brown. We finally got a review of the biopic Michael of Michael Jackson. And also Scott the Amazing Chris Man with Glenn Powell. Well, yeah, he's a leading man with a hot property right now. Killing His Way to a Fortune, How to Make a Killing. I remind you that Iowa's Jazz Station presents summer's last great party, Jazz Under the Stars. It's four nights of outstanding music in one of Iowa's most scenic parks. This year, we present four groups who have never headlined in Knoll Ridge Park before. We lead off on August 6th with the Joy Schneeberlin Quartet. On August 13th, the Paul Lichty Jazz Orchestra. August 20th, the Vivian Shanley Quartet and KCCK's album and CD sale. And we close on August 27th with Vandello. 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Let's kick it off with one from the famous Drum Battle. It's a Verve release recorded live back in September of 1952. Our collective personnel here, we got Gene Krupa and Buddy Rich on drums, with Roy Eldridge, Charlie Shavers on trumpets, Benny Carter and Willie Smith on alto sax, Flip Phillips, Lester Young on tenors. At the piano for this one, you've got Oscar Peterson on guitar, Barney Kessel, Ray Brown on the bass. From September of 1952, from the Drum Battle, let's stick it out here with Idaho.

Your Jazz Oasis in High Definition, Iowa's Jazz Station, 88.3 KCCK. The Breaks, from our featured album for July of 2026. That piece is called Offsides. The Breaks, well, you've got Eddie Roberts there on guitar and tambourine. You got Robert Walter on keyboards. Stanton Moore on the drums. Pedro Segundo on percussion. Brad Walker on sax. This is also feature album featuring John Michael Bradford on trumpet. Big Sam Williams is going to be on the trombone as well. And we started off with one from The Drum Battle, Gene Krupa and Buddy Rich at Jazz at the Philharmonic. And from it, we heard Idaho with Gene Krupa taking the drums, also featuring Willie Smith on alto sax. We heard Hank Jones at the piano, Barney Kessel on guitar, Ray Brown on the bass, and from his album Deep Summer Music. I love this album. Jim Ferguson, bassist and vocalist from his 2000 AAL record release, Deep Summer Music. We heard Slow Hot Wind. 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We'll see mostly sunny skies today, a high of around 88 degrees. Tonight, cloudy, a chance of showers and thunderstorms, and an overnight low of 68. Tomorrow, partly sunny, not as warm, and a high of 84. Then looking ahead, Friday, partly sunny and 84. Saturday, mostly sunny and 84 to begin the weekend. And Sunday, mostly sunny and warmer with a high of 88 degrees. The record high today, we hit 102 on this date way back in 1897. Normal average high is around 83 degrees. Currently, well, cloudy and 82 degrees outside our studios here on the Kirkwood Community College campus.

0: 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Mike Zilber and Mike Clark. From their album Standard Deviations, that's Ornette Coleman's Turnaround, and Around Again. Featuring Mike Zilber there on tenor sax, John Davis piano, Alex Claffey on the bass, Mike Clark on the drums. 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And this is Talking Pictures, our weekly review of movies and film. I'm Hollis Monroe. And with the review of the biopic Michael, of Michael Jackson fame, is our resident film guru, Professor Film Encyclopedia Brown.
1: Hello out there.
0: And with a review of a thriller comedy for 2026, starring Glenn Powell, who was all over the place, How to Make a Killing, is this is the first time we've had you back for a while. We've had to cycle through for a bit. We finally have Scott the Amazing Chrisman back.
2: Hello, everyone.
0: We're going to start with Michael, which is, it's a biopic that was sort of approved by the family.
1: It's a difficult call. They are producers on the film. Okay, I like to think of this as a film that almost was. Okay, there is so much potential in the story of Michael Jackson.
0: Right.
1: The story of a young boy who rises to massive fame, iconic level. Okay, we haven't really seen at that time. They hadn't really seen that kind of enthusiasm fan bases. Maybe with Beatlemania that came before that, and today with Taylor Swift.
0: Yeah.
1: That kind of world. Okay. Directed by Antoine Fuqua, who is perfect for this in a lot of ways. He started off as doing music videos for Prince and folks like that. So he really has that pedigree down for that. And of course, he did Training Day, too.
0: Brilliant.
1: So working at the feature length. Fascinating film. One of the problems with this film was, and we talked about the family and so on, is there are too many hands in the creation of this film. There was a whole vision of how they wanted this film to go. Okay, they really wanted to. It was way over 4 hours in its original cut, and they wanted to say, let's release it as two movies. But they condensed it down to this two-hour-plus version. Likewise, it started, it wanted to start in 1993 with the arrest of Michael Jackson for the sexual abuse allegations by Jordan Chandler, which was the first accusations. And then that was going to be like the third act of the movie. It was going to flash back to the Michael, early Michael and the Jackson 5 and his struggles with his father and so on in the family. But that got kiboshed because it was in the contract that Chandler could not be depicted in any form, okay? So that whole thing had to be nixed. Likewise, the children of Michael had certain ideas. The Jackson family itself had all kinds of issues with it, too. So they axed that off and had to reshoot. I read $10, $15 million extra on the budget reshoot to make the film work, okay? Mm. When you've got that kind of background, production background, create something that's coherent is rather difficult, okay? Because you can see, one, there are lots of omissions. Let's dive back in a little bit before we even get more deep into darkness. There are some great things in this thing. Jafar Jackson, who is Michael Jackson's nephew, plays Michael as the adult Michael and does a remarkable job. Juliano Valdi plays the young Michael, and he does a really good job. They have blended their voices in with Michael's voices at these various age times. So it really works that well. Likewise, they have the dance moves down, and that's really a lot of what you associate later, particularly with the adulter version of Michael Jackson, is dance. I remember I was teaching a class, and they had to bring in something that they really liked. And I had a student bring in the Thriller album. And people were asking, why did you like it? He says, I like the way he dances.
0: Okay, yes.
1: So dance was key. And it really is in this film. It lifts it up. The concert footage is remarkable in this thing. Another standout in this, Coleman Domingo, who plays the father, okay? Joe, does a really nice job. Somewhat kind of eaten up, kind of hammy at points, but he does a nice job in this as well. Nia Long is good as the mother, Catherine. So there are some great people in here. Miles Teller plays John Branca, okay, who is sort of his handler. Later on, he also handled the Beach Boys. There are a number of omissions. Now, this covers from 1966 to 1988. That's where the film covers, okay? That's it. And even in that, okay, trajectory of the Jackson 5 up to his attempts to go solo, okay, which his father very much rejects. He wants to keep it as a family type of enterprise and so on. And also how much it shines on him as well. In the early stages, we see Michael as the young boy being beaten and whipped, okay, frequently, which really creates this kind of an isolated young. He's always a very sensitive individual, and this creates this isolation that he has. The only kind of friends that he has besides his brothers are animals. Bubbles, the monkey, plays a big part in this film. Likewise, he has a bit of a menagerie. This takes place before Neverland is created, but he has a giraffe and llama and stuff on their home territory. So he gets very isolated. Another part that he really seems to be tied to children, okay? And that's, of course, going to play into his later life as well in the more negative aspect. But he very much goes to a lot of hospitals and things. If you remember, they do include the Pepsi commercial. His hair started on fire, and it was very severe, and he devoted all of his money over to that burn unit as well. Some things that get lopped out of here, they wanted to have Diana Ross depicted in here, but they couldn't, okay, for legal reasons. Number of the kids in the Jackson family didn't want to have anything to do with it, particularly Janet Jackson didn't want to have anything. It leaves out We Are the World.
2: Oh,
1: I was waiting for We Are the World. Likewise, it omits a number of aspects of his early career as he rises. How do you judge a film like this, a biopic? How successful? Comes down to a lot of things. I mean, is it what does it include? Well, this one excludes a lot of things. How much is it fabrication? There's a bit of fabrication in here, but there are some facts. How realistic is the depiction? I think that the dancing and the look of the people who are playing Michael Jackson really have that down. And also, is it a good movie? And I'm really torn on this thing. I would like to have liked it a lot more, but I think that it had all the cards stacked against it in so many ways. Is there going to be a follow-up? Who knows if they can sort out all of the legal problems to make it work. But go in not really expecting to learn much about Michael Jackson, but enjoy the music.
2: All right. Well, thank you very much. Now we're going to turn to a bit of a thriller comedy, How to Make a Killing. It sort of harkens back to Kind Hearts and Coronets, if you remember that old British film. Somebody's in the way of your inheritance. What do you do?
3: Sure. And I don't, comedy seems like a strong word for it. It's dark and sometimes humorous, but comedy seems like a misnomer to me. So yes, How to Make a Killing. We got Glenn Powell, Margaret Qualley, and Ed Harris to a degree. Disowned at birth by his ridiculously wealthy family, Beckett Redfellow, played by Powell, will stop at nothing to reclaim his inheritance, even if it means picking off his relatives one by one. So, interesting. The trailer kind of gives you a pretty good sense of what this is. As soon as you see the A24 logo, you get a little bit more of a hint of, okay, this is going to be kind of a darker edge, slightly offbeat flavor to it, as they are known to do. And you kind of get that. I wouldn't say it's massive left turns or anything, but so Beckett Redfellow, His young mother dies shortly after being disowned by the family, but she tells him to get the life he wants. And so we see him kind of struggle through his early young adult life. And then through a series of sort of hints and nods from the universe, he decides kind of reluctantly at the start to start trimming his family tree of knowing there's X amount of people in the way of, okay, if this person's gone and this person's gone, I can get $40 billion. So, yeah, okay, maybe we'll take a shot at this. So it touches on the wealthy circles of the New York high society and finance somewhat. I started to liken it to something like if the Royal Tenenbaums had a sibling that decided everyone else had to go. And they're all a little eccentric and a little off. I feel like the movie is shot well, it's acted well, it's edited well. It was interesting to watch. It just didn't quite have that secret sauce that I felt like was needed here to really make it sing. It works, but it needed something to pull it out of the kind of generic formula it's in. Now, not to say it's bad, it's just was kind of straightforward, more than I thought it might be. Glenn Powell's fun to watch. I'm putting him in this sort of Tom Cruise sort of area where he's not necessarily a great actor and you're not seeing huge character things from him each time, but I enjoy watching him do his thing. There's definitely a sort of tongue-in-cheek way and a smooth, bordering on smarmy almost, but a fun style, and I enjoy him. Margaret Qualley also here, who I feel like is maybe leaning into almost a Helena Bonham Carter sort of track here a little bit. She brings a certain style and a bit of a gravitas to her roles. Some of her recent ones like Honey Don't and Drive Away Dolls, where she just got a little extra stuff in it and interesting. Ed Harris, he's the patriarch in this movie as the rich old man and not given a lot to do here. I bet he's probably got 3 or 4 days on the film. But it plays his part well, just not a lot of screen time. So there's a few kind of inventive ways to commit murder. Not quite Final Destination level inventiveness, but creative here and there. So not a lot of new ground broken here, but I've seen way worse that I enjoyed as well. So if you like the actors, this is a serviceable film, and they do well with what they're given to do. Give it a B+, I think. It's streaming on HBO Max now, and so if you're interested, watch a trailer. If that does it for you, check it out.
2: 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Thank you much. 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

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Helen Sung, big band from their new release, Oracles. That was her dedication to Barry Harris, pianism, first movement of three to Barry Harris. Featuring Helen Sung on the piano, that rhythm section, Vicente Archer on the bass, Adam Cruz on drum, Samuel Torres percussion, the whole group conducted by Alan Ferber. Kicked it off with one from Sean Nelson's new London big band. 3 and 1 from Don't Stop Now, the lost music of Thad Jones, written for Harry James, featuring Wayne Bergeron and John Riley. It was our featured album for May of 2025, 3 and 1, the tune. And in the middle, wishing a happy 46th birthday to drummer Kendrick Scott, a gentleman who is a technically proficient and intuitive modern jazz drummer, composer, arranger, and bandleader. He has a bent towards lyrical, imaginative post-bop music. Heard him there with Sashel Vazandani from his album 2011 High Fly with Summer No School. 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

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Piccolo Master Erica von Kleist there from her new release, Pickpocket. And that one is called Pickup Lines. Featuring Erica von Kleist on piccolo, joined by Iago Vasquez on the piano, Noriko Ueda on the bass, just saw her at the Iowa City Jazz Festival, Anton Kott on the drums, also sitting in there, John Ellis on the tenor. Good morning, I'm Hollis Monroe. Happy Wednesday, everybody. We have bassist and composer Ben Wolf's latest, Anytime After Now, coming up in a little bit. Also, we'll hear from James Suggs for All We Know. Here's one from the Henry Robinette Group from their 1995 release, When Fortresses Fall. Henry Robinette, he's on guitar, synthesizers, does a little vocal chants too on the album. Rick Lauder on the drums, Daryl C. Anders on the bass, Jeff Cimenti on the piano. On sax, you got Darius Bazadze. Also, Carrie Avery sitting in on some percussion on this one from the Henry Robinette Group's When Fortresses Fall, kicking off the hour here with Cedar.

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Composer and bassist Ben Wolf from his new Resident Arts Records release for 2026. That's the title cut, Anytime After Now. Giving the drummer some there, Baron Wolf on the bass, featured Aaron Kimmel on drums. Also, we heard Joel Ross on vibraphone, Sullivan Fortner on the piano, Chris Lewis on tenor. We began this hour with one from, I love this album, this is a nice one from the Henry Robinette Group. This one comes from back from 1995, When Fortresses Fall, the name of the album, and from it, we heard Cedar, tribute to the music of Cedar Walton, Henry Robinette on guitars, Rick Lotter on drums, Gerald C. Anders at the bass, Jeff Chimenti at the piano, Darius Bababazade on tenor sax. On percussion, he also had Carrie Avery. And in the middle, Orrin Evans and the Captain Black Big Band from their album Walk a Mile in My Shoe. This one recorded at the Summer Eye Hotel in the Village. And it features, well, that's a wonderful vocal from Joanna Pascal on Sunday in New York. Also featured, well, we've got a great trumpeter there whose birthday we're celebrating, and also it's his one of his debuts as an arranger, this album. Wishing a happy 44th birthday to trumpeter and arranger Josh Lawrence. 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Donate as a sustaining member and play it forward at kcck.org. Well, it'll eventually be mostly sunny today. These clouds will burn off. Then we're going to get to a high of around 88 degrees. Tonight, cloudy skies, a chance of showers and thunderstorms, an overnight low of 68. Tomorrow, partly sunny with a high of 84. Friday, partly sunny and 84, and going into the weekend, Saturday, mostly sunny with a high of 84 degrees, and then Sunday, we begin to climb again slightly, mostly sunny with a high of 88 degrees. Right now, we have mostly cloudy skies and 84 degrees outside our studios here on the Kirkwood Community College campus.

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Also at 106.9 FM in Iowa City, Coralville, and North Liberty. That one comes to us from the Dizzy's World release from the Dizzy Gillespie Alumni All-Stars, 1991 Shanachi release. And that was music of Lalo Schifrin, Tukana, from the Gillespiana Suite, featuring John Faddis there on trumpet, James Moody on alto sax. We also heard, among others, Mulgrew Miller at the piano keyboard, John Lee on the bass, Duduka Del Fonseca on percussion, and Duke on the congas. And on the drums, that was the great Ignacio Barroa, wishing him a happy 73rd birthday today. And just before that, James Suggs from his album For All We Know, 2025 release. And from that, we heard For No One. James Suggs on trumpet, Jeremy Carter tenor sax, Brandon Connolly on the trumpet, Seth Finch on the keyboards, Alejandro Arenas on the bass, and Harlan Riley on the drums. 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It's an all-new look for the blues on KCCK as we welcome Ed English to the Friday Blues. One of Iowa's top bass players, Ed is an original member of the Blues Instigators and the Beaker Brothers, who also performs with Johnny Kilowatt, the Tanya English Band, and others. He'll be bringing you the best in classic and current blues each week, and the Beaker Street Hour will return too. It's Big Shoes Friday Blues with Uncle Ed beginning Friday evening here on Jazz 88.3 KCCK.

0: All that jazz from Kirkwood Community College, Jazz 88.3 KCCK. Reed Hoisin Group from their new release for 2026, Home. And that's called Right Brotherly. Reed Hoisin Project featuring Keith Bishop on sax, Dan Wilson guitar, Billy Test on the keyboards, Tony DePaulis on the bass, Hugo Cruz on percussion, and Reed Hoisin leading from the drum set. Kicked off that set with one from Brother Jack McDuff from The Honey Dripper. We heard Mr. Lucky. Jack McDuff at the Hammond B3, Jimmy Forrest on tenor, Grant Green guitar, Ben Dixon on the drums, and celebrating the birthday of singer-bandleader Billy Eckstein, born on this date in 1914, with us till 1993. By the time he reached the peak of his popularity in 1950, he actually rivaled Sinatra as the country's most popular vocalist. From Everything I Have Is Yours, the best of the MGM years, we heard Everything I Have Is Yours with the great Billy Eckstein, backed up by Sonny Burke's orchestra. Every month, KCCK calls your attention to a new release we think is especially noteworthy. The KCCK featured album for July is the debut release from The Breaks. The new powerhouse trio of three modern soul jazz groove masters includes Robert Walter of the Grey Boy All-Stars, Stanton Moore of Galactic, and Eddie Roberts of the New Master Sounds. Rooted in the late 60s organ trios and hard-hitting boogaloo, The Breaks pushes the sound forward with deep pocket rhythms, tight arrangements, and fearless improvisation. The debut album from The Breaks on Color Red Records is KCCK's featured album for July. 6.5 minutes before 12 noon, let's check it with news headlines. Mr. George Dorman.
1: Thank you, Hollis. President Trump today threatened to strike Israel's civilian infrastructure, including electric plants and desalination plants, and to seize Karg Island with its oil infrastructure. Trump made the remarks in Turkey on the sidelines of the NATO summit. He said the strikes would be continued retaliation for Iranian attacks on commercial ships in the Strait of Hormuz. President Trump says the U.S. will grant Ukraine a license to manufacture Patriot missile interceptors, a huge boost for Kyiv, which has long sought permission to produce the defensive weapons. The U.S.-made interceptors are the only weapons in Ukraine's arsenal that can shoot down Russia's ballistic projectiles. Kentucky Governor Andy Beshear has written an open letter to Mitch McConnell, asking the Republican senator to disclose more about his condition. There's been 3 weeks of silence from the 84-year-old McConnell since he was hospitalized June 14th in Washington. It's led to rampant speculation about McConnell's prognosis and whether he'll return to the Senate when it reconvenes next week. Iowa Democrats and Republicans both gained voters from June to July. According to the Iowa Secretary of State's office, Democrats gained more than 27,000 registered voters over that month period. Republicans picked up more than 17,000, but still hold an almost 184,000 overall advantage over Democrats. The number of registered independent voters decreased by 32,000. MidAmerican Energy is seeking to raise its natural gas rates by about 5% for most residential users in Iowa, citing the need to keep its infrastructure safe for its more than 630,000 natural gas customers in the state. MidAmerican filed a request with the Iowa Utilities Commission Tuesday. The company says the average customer's monthly bill would be $58.49 under the proposed rates, up from the current $55.60. The Iowa DNR is reporting blue-green algae blooms at the Iowa Great Lakes. The tourism platform Explore Okoboji is recommending that pets and children stay away from the water if it looks cloudy or green. Officials say it's not uncommon to see the blooms during the summer because lakes in northwest Iowa are nutrient-rich. Swimming is not recommended at Emerson Bay on West Lake Okoboji, where testing by the DNR showed elevated levels of E. coli bacteria. On Wall Street, the Dow is down 615 points at 52,310. The NASDAQ is down 50 points. The S&P 500 down 34 points. 88.3 weather, partly cloudy this afternoon with a high of 88. Tonight, cloudy with a chance of showers and thunderstorms, a low of 70. Tomorrow, partly sunny with a high of 84. Friday, partly sunny with a high of 84. Right now, 85 degrees with partly cloudy skies. I'm George Dorman on 88.3 KCCK.

0: Thank you. Tomoko Ono, Janelle Reichman, Jamie Dauber, Noriko Ueda. I'm Sherry Miracle. Thank you, audience. We're Five Play. Thanks for being on our new CD, Live at the Deer Head Inn.
1: 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Some good friends to the station and to the area. Heard there from Five Play Live at the Deer Head Inn, the oldest continuously running jazz club in the country, the Deer Head Inn. Recorded there back in September of 2013 for Deer Head Records. Five Play, Sherry Miracle, our good friend on the drums, Jamie Dauber on trumpet, Janelle Reichman on sax, Tomoko Ono at the piano, and Noriko Ueda, who was just gracing the stage of the Iowa City Jazz Festival this past weekend, on the bass for Organ Grinders Swing. I'm Hollis Monroe. Happy Wednesday, everybody. So glad you could be here. About to open the doors to our Jazz Masters for today. And as usual, we'll take a look at folks recording on this date first. Count Basie and his orchestra in studio for Decca Records on this date back in 1937. Duke Ellington and his orchestra live at Newport on this date in 1956. John Coltrane and Don Cherry, avant-garde, recorded on this date in 1960. Harold Land in New York, Eastward Ho, 1960 as well. Also, Horace Silver and his quintet, Horoscope, recorded on this date in 1960. Sonny Rollins on Impulse on this date in 1965. Mary Lou Williams recording Free Spirits on this date in 1975. Miles Davis and Quincy Jones were live at Montreux on this date in 1991. And the Steve Coon Trio were live at Birdland on this date in 2006. Birthdays today. Pianist and songwriter J. Russell Robinson, born on this date in 1892, with us till 1963. Arranger Bill Challis, born on this date in 1904. Bill was with us till the age of 90 in 1994. Saxophonist, band leader, singer Louis Jordan, born on this date in 1908, with us till 1975. Clarinetist Johnny Mintz, born on this date in 1912. Johnny with us till 1997. Singer, band leader, the great Billy Eckstein, born on this date in 1914, with us till 1993. Drummer Ignacio Baroa is 73 today. Stephen Belmondo, trumpeter, is 59 today. Drummer Kendrick Scott is 46. And trumpeter Josh Lawrence is 44 today. Let's kick it off with one celebrating an anniversary. Blue Note release recorded by the great Van Gelder, produced by Alfred Lion for Blue Note Records, recorded in New Jersey on this date in 1960. Horoscope from the Horace Silver Quintet. Blue Mitchell on trumpet, Junior Cook on tenor sax, Horace at the piano, Gene Taylor on the bass, Roy Brooks on the drums. Starting off with Horace Silver's Nika's Dream.

your Jazz Oasis in High Definition, Iowa's Jazz Station, 88.3 KCCK. Booker Little. This comes to us from Booker Little 4 and Max Roach. And that was Blue and Boogie, Dizzy Gillespie standard. Featuring, well, you've got a whole group of great folks here. Booker Little and Lewis Smith on trumpets, Frank Strozier on alto sax, George Coleman on the tenor, Finaz Newborn at the piano, Calvin Newborn on guitar, George Joyner, who went on to become Jamil Nasser, on the bass, Charles Crosby on the drums. And recorded on this date by the great Van Gelder for Blue Note in 1960. From Horoscope, the Horace Silver Quintet, Blue Mitchell on trumpet, Junior Cook on tenor, Horace Silver piano, Gene Taylor on the bass, Roy Brooks on the drums for Horace's Nika's Dream. Musicians love the freedom of jazz, but jazz on the radio isn't free. 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More Jazz Masters headed your way in just a moment. First, a quick look at the forecast. Well, after a partly cloudy afternoon, tonight we'll see cloudy skies, a chance of showers and thunderstorms, and a low of 70 degrees. Tomorrow, partly sunny with a high of 84. Friday, mostly sunny and 84. Saturday, we kick off the weekend mostly sunny with a high of 84. And by Sunday, we'll see mostly sunny skies and a high of 86. The record high today, we hit 102 on this date in 1897. The normal average high is around 83 degrees.

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1: 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Recorded live at that. What, I didn't have enough time for everything yesterday. This is another one from July 7th, 1963, that famous Newport Jazz Festival. Coltrane on sax, McCoy Tyner piano, Jimmy Garrison on bass, Roy Haynes on the drums. That was their take on Rogers' My Favorite Things. KCCK celebrated our 50th birthday in 2025, with four legendary Eastern Iowa bands returning to the stage at Jazz Under the Stars. Getting the party started were Tim Doherty, Billy Davis, and Dennis McPartland, performing together for the first time in over two decades. Tune in for the reunion of Doherty, Davis, and McPartland on this week's Wednesday Night Special, tonight at 6, here on Jazz 88.3 KCCK.

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Jazz 88.3 KCCK, recorded live on this date in 2006 at the Birdland Club in New York City for Blue Note Records. Steve Kuhn Trio live at Birdland. Steve Kuhn on the piano, Ron Carter on the bass, Ron Foster on the drums for Jitterbug Waltz.

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With additional service to Johnson County on translator K295AC, Iowa City. The Frank West Harry Edison Orchestra from their live recording, Dear Mr. Basie, recorded live at the Kanihokan Hall in Tokyo in November of 1989. That was Ellington's Battle Royal. Featuring, we got Frank West there. He started off on flute, also did tenor. Harry Sweets Edison on the trumpet, along with Joe Newman, Al Ahrens, Snooky Young, and Ray Brown. On trombones, Al Gray, Grover Mitchell, Benny Powell, Michael Gray. Also on altos, Marshall Royal, Curtis Piegler. On tenors, Billy Mitchell, Bill Ramsey, Ronnell Bright at the piano, Ted Dunbar on the guitar, Eddie Jones on the bass, Greg Field on the drums. And just before that, Miles Davis and Quincy Jones live at Montreux, 1993. Miles Davis with Gone, Gone, Gone. And that does it for our Jazz Masters today. I'm Hollis Monroe. Thank you so much for keeping me company. Iowa's Jazz Station presents Summer's Last Great Party, Jazz Under the Stars. It's four nights of outstanding music in Cedar Rapids' Knoll Ridge Park. In addition to headliners Joey Schnibbelin, Paul Lichty, Vivian Chanley, and Bandello, each show will open with a young artist ensemble. You'll hear Night School from Northcott High, Jazz on 75th from Prairie, Six Man Trio from Linmar, and Chase Beitler from Coe College. Thursdays in August, beginning at 6:30, Jazz Under the Stars is supported by Niall and Louis Dusdiker, Brian and Marty Stoll, and Kirkwood Community College. Here's another one that was recorded on this date. This one coming to us from 1965. On Impulse, the name of the album. And yes, it was on Impulse, you know, the Impulse jazz label. Sonny Rollins here on tenor sax, joined by Ray Bryant at the piano, Walter Booker on the bass, Mickey Roker on the drums, recorded on this date in 1965 for Impulse on Green Dolphin Street.

0: Your Jazz Oasis in High Definition, Iowa's Jazz Station, 88.3 KCCK. Monk Conclave, music of Monk reimagined by Carlos Enriquez and company there. And from the album, that's Green Chimney. We kicked off that set with one celebrating an anniversary, recorded on this date on Impulse Records. Sonny Rollins on Impulse, the album. And from it, we heard On Green Dolphin Street, Sonny Rollins on tenor sax, Ray Bryant at the piano, Walter Booker on the bass, Mickey Roker on drums, and Vocal Madness from their album Uptown Vocal Jazz Quartet from their album Vocal Madness, with the tune It's the Same Thing Everywhere. 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Today's edition of Soundbeat coming up in a moment after a quick look at the forecast. Partly cloudy skies for the rest of this afternoon. We'll see a high of around 88 degrees. Tonight, cloudy skies. There is a chance of showers and thunderstorms, a low of around 70. Tomorrow, partly sunny, not quite as warm, with a high of 84 degrees. Looking ahead, Friday, partly sunny and a high of 84. Saturday, we kick off the weekend mostly sunny with a high of 84. And by Sunday, mostly sunny and the temperature begins to climb. We'll get a high of 86 degrees. Currently, we have clear skies and 87 degrees outside our studios here on the Kirkwood Community College campus.
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1: While Howard Hughes' aviation career is popularly associated with the Spruce Goose, the Hughes H-1 Racer set the land plane airspeed record in 1935, and it occupies a place in history that exists now, and it may very well forever. Speaking of that, you're listening to Now and Forever from Tchaikovsky's Sixth Symphony. It was used in the 1943 film The Outlaw, which Hughes produced. As for its place in aviation history, when the H-1 broke the record by traveling 352 miles per hour, it was the last civilian plane to do so. As we know from Leonardo DiCaprio, and researchers, of course, Hughes was a man consumed with success. Upon crash landing the H-1 in its initial test run, he stepped from the downed plane and announced, "We can fix her. She'll go faster." Get on the beat. Like us on Facebook and tweet at us at On the Soundbeat. Soundbeat is produced at the Belfer Audio Archive, Syracuse University Library. I'm Brett Barry.

blues, news, and all that jazz. 88.3 KCCK, also at 106.9 FM in Iowa City, Coralville, and North Liberty. Recorded live during his European tour, late 1973. Louis Jordan there with Mac Davis's I Believe in Music. Louis Jordan on the vocal and alto sax. Irving Cox on tenor. Duke Burrell on the piano. John Duke on the bass. Archie Taylor on the drums. It's the birthday of Louis Jordan, born on this date in 1908, with us till 1975. At the height of his career in the 1940s, Louis Jordan, well, he scored number one hits 18 times and exhibited a brilliant sense of showmanship, as you could hear. It really brought audiences first-rate entertainment without any loss of musical integrity. He performed songs that appealed to millions of black and white listeners, communicated between these two audiences, and emerged as one of the most successful crossover artists of American popular music. Remembering Louis Jordan on his birthday with I Believe in Music. Tune in this Saturday to hear Craig Kesler's final episode of the Jazz Corner of the World and join KCCK in thanking Craig for all the great jazz he's brought to his loyal listeners. Craig says goodbye with a listen to Thelonious Monk on Riverside Records from 1955 to 1963. We'll hear classic Monk material after his work for Blue Note and Prestige that preceded his famous recordings made for Columbia. That's the Jazz Corner of the World with Craig Kesler, Saturday at noon and Monday night at 6 on Jazz 88.3 KCCK.

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Sharon Minamoto from a new Cellar Music release, Goodbye Strawberry Hill. That's Rosebud for Keiko Robeson. Sharon Minamoto at the piano, John Bentley on tenor sax, Darren Ratke on the bass, Benny Arai on drums. And we began that set with one recorded at Sugar Hill Recording Studios in Houston, Texas, back in 1990. Stefan Carlson from his release Room 292. We heard Summer Waltz featuring Stefan at the piano, Sebastian Whitaker on drums, Mike Pope on the bass, Tim Higgins and Magnus Brew on trumpets. And in the middle, from her album No Looking Back, a Chesky release of 1991, the lovely Laverne Butler with Sunday in New York. That does it for me today. Mr. Ron Atkins is up next. Coming up in the next hour, he has the Helen Sung Big Band with Oracles. The Breaks, our featured album for this July of 2026. Dave Schumacher and Cubi with Agua Con Gas. And for Funk at Five, some low-down grooves from Miles and Herbie for your hump day. All that coming up next here on Jazz 88.3 KCCK. I'm Hollis Monroe. Thank you so much for hanging around with me. Come on back tomorrow for By Request Thursday.

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Pete Mills on tenor saxophone. He's working with Kenny Banks Jr. on piano. The great Pete McCann on guitar. Martin Wind on bass. And our good buddy Matt Wilson on the drums. And from this one, we heard Window Shopping from Pete Mills and his album, This Is Now. And from Bob Schlesinger and his album, Falling From Earth. This one came out in August of last year. And that was Left Field. Bob Schlesinger on the piano with Mike Stern on guitar. Eddie Gomez on the acoustic bass and Billy Drummond on the drums. Good afternoon. Ron Adkins with you for Afternoon Jazz. It's kind of a nice day out there. A little humid, but there's a kind of a nice cool breeze. We'll check the full forecast coming up in just a bit. Let you know what to expect coming up in the waning days of the work week. Till then, got some great music for you, including Eliane Elias from her album Au Vivo. And we've got Helen Sung and her big band to start everything off from the album Oracles. Doing one she dedicates to Wayne Shorter. Here's Wayne's World on Jazz 88.3 KCCK.

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From Cannonball, Richie Cole, featuring Reggie Watkins. Reggie Watkins is on trombone with alto sax man Richie Cole, Kevin Moore on piano, Eric Susoff on the guitar, Mark Perna on bass, and Vince Taglieri on the drums. We heard Azul Serape, a Victor Feldman original from Richie Cole Presents Records and the album Cannonball. And from Eliane Elias from Au Vivo. That was the opening song to her live concert, recorded live in San Francisco. A song called Brazil, Aguilera do Brasil. A Ricardo Barroso original. Au Vivo from Eliane Elias. And from the Helen Sung Big Band, Oracles, the name of her album, just out last month. And doing one for the great Wayne Shorter. She calls it Wayne's World, from Sunnyside Records. And Helen Sung, on piano, leading her big band. When you give money to KCCK, you guarantee the future of jazz in our community. 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We're going to see a high of around 88 degrees, and that seems to be the hot one for the week. Cloudy skies tonight with a chance of showers and thunderstorms and a low of 70, and partly sunny skies tomorrow, high of 84. Currently at KCCK, we are standing at the projected high of 88 degrees. As afternoon jazz continues, Jeff Coffin's Mutet on the way. We're going to start with Ben Galise from Pivot Point. This one out about a year ago. And from this one, here's What's Expected, a Willie Morris original on Jazz 88.3 KCCK.

Your Jazz Oasis in high definition. We are Blues News and all that jazz. 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From Jeff Coffin and his motet from the album Bloom from 2005. Can't believe it's been 21 years since this one came out. Jeff Coffin with Bela Fleck, DJ Logic, Chris Thiele, Roy Futureman Wooten, Kirk Whalum, and the list goes on and on. And from this one, we heard The Mad Hatter Rides Again from Bloom, Jeff Coffin and his motet. Ben Galise before that on the vibes, working with Boris Kozlov on the bass, John Davis on piano. And from this one, we heard What's Expected, a Willie Morris original. Willie Morris is doing the tenor saxophone on this one for Positone Records. Ben Galise's album Pivot Point came out about a year ago. We'll find something fun to do and get to know people in the arts with KCCK's Culture Crawl. Dennis Green previews an upcoming production or arts event, then Hollis Monroe runs down the week's calendar. 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Ron Adkins with you for Afternoon Jazz. Catherine Russell is on the way from her Live at Lincoln Center album. We're going to start, though, with The Breaks, our featured album for this month of July. Robert Walter from the Grey Boy All-Stars. Stanton Moore from Galactic leading the band with Eddie Roberts on guitar from their album simply called The Breaks. Here is Hashish on Jazz 88.3 KCCK.

All that jazz from Kirkwood Community College. We are Jazz 88.3 KCCK with a great Shirley Scott on the organ, Buck Hill on tenor sax, Arthur Harper on the bass, and a great Mickey Roker on the drums. This is from Shirley Scott's album Great Scott from Muse Records, and from it we heard Blues for Groove. Before that, Catherine Russell live at Jazz Lincoln Center. Her most recent release, and You Can't Pull the Wool Over My Eyes. And starting off that set, The Breaks, a great power trio of Robert Walter, Eddie Roberts, and Stanton Moore, and their self-titled album, which is also KCCK's featured album for July. We heard the opening song. It's called Hashish. Well, if you need a quick and accurate weather update, KCCK's HD3 channel rebroadcasts NOAA Weather Radio with updated forecasts and weather watches and warnings 24/7. 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Afternoon Jazz continues with Dave Schumacher and Cubai from the album Agua Cangas. This one just out in May. And from it, here's one written by the late, great Ronnie Cooper. It's called Barra Cooper on Jazz 88.3 KCCK.

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Jeff Koshua, the one-time and sometime saxophonist for the Rippingtons from his solo album Play. And from this one, we heard The Lucky One. Before that, music from Dave Schumacher and Cubai from Agua Cangas from Cubai Music out in May of this year. And we heard one from the pen of Ronnie Kuber, the late great saxophonist. That was called Barra Kuber. They do a couple of his tunes on this album. Dave Schumacher on Barry Sax, along with Alex Norris on trumpet. And Roger Rosenberg doing a little bit more saxophone as well. Manuel Valera on piano. A lot of great people on this album. Good afternoon. Ron Adkins with you for Afternoon Jazz. I hope you're having a wonderful day today. It's not a bad one if you want to get out and take a quick walk or sit out on your deck tonight because the clouds are going to roll in. But I don't think we're going to see a whole lot of showers in this area. We'll check the full forecast, though, to let you know. Coming up in just a bit, I've got music from Melody Gardot on the way in this first set this hour. And we're going to start with the LaBeouf brothers from their brand new album. It's called Off Center. And from this one here is Remy and Pascal LaBeouf leading the band on Dactyl on Jazz 88.3 KCCK.

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Al Di Meola, the legendary guitarist, paying tribute to the music of the Beatles with Across the Universe and the George Harrison classic, Here Comes the Sun, from Ear Up Music. From Melody Gardot, another great guitarist, also incredible songwriter and singer, from her album Live in Europe, a great double disc set, came out in 2017, and kind of catalogued some of the best cuts from her European tour of the year before. And we heard Over the Rainbow, recorded live in Zurich, from Melody Gardot. And from the LaBeouf brothers, Remy LaBeouf on alto sax, Pascal LaBeouf on piano, working with Dana Stevens on tenor sax, Linda May Han Oh on bass, and Christian Heumann on the drums. And that was Dactyl, featuring Linda May Han Oh, taking an extended bass solo on this one for the album Off Center from June of this year. Well, KCCK is part of the community outreach of Kirkwood Community College. 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Partly cloudy skies. We're going to see a high of around 88. Cloudy tonight with a chance of showers and thunderstorms, a low of around 70. And for tomorrow, partly sunny skies, a high of 84. Currently at KCCK, we're holding steady at 88 degrees as afternoon jazz continues. Music from the Wild Iris Brass Band. Nice, fun group from their album Way Up. And from this one, here is Let It Slide on Jazz 88.3 KCCK.

0: With blues, news, and all that jazz, 88.3 KCCK, also at 106.9 FM in Iowa City, Coralville, and North Liberty. Music from the Godfathers of Groove, Reuben Wilson, Bernard Purdy, and Grant Green Jr. from their album 3, featuring Bill Easley doing a little bit of bass work on this one for My Blues. This one from 18th and Vine Records, and the Godfathers of Groove. Diplomats of Solid Sound before that from one of their instrumental albums, Destination Get Down. And we heard Growing in It from Estrus Records. And starting off that set, music from Jeff Coffin and a bunch of his friends getting together as the Wild Iris Brass Band. And from their album Way Up from September of 2025, we heard one called Let It Slide. From Way Up and Ear Up Records from Jeff Coffin and the Wild Iris Brass Band. Ron Adkins with you for Afternoon Jazz. Clean Up Your Act with George Dorman coming up in just a couple of moments. I've got music on the way from Michael Franks, and we're going to start everything off with Emmett Cohen from his new album, Universal Truth. Well, KCCK celebrated our 50th birthday in 2025 with four legendary Eastern Iowa bands returning to the stage at Jazz Under the Stars. Getting the party started were Tim Doherty, Billy Davis, and Dennis McPartland performing together for the first time in over two decades. Tune in for the reunion of Doherty, Davis, and McPartland on this week's Wednesday night special on Iowa's Jazz Station, 88.3 KCCK.
1: A plan to restore rivers in an abandoned Florida canal project. I'm George Dorman with Clean Up Your Act. It was intended to be Florida's version of the Panama Canal, a shortcut for boats to pass through the middle of the state from the Atlantic to the Gulf. But work on the canal was stopped in 1971 over environmental concerns. Since then, a dam and reservoir built for the aborted canal in northeast Florida has drowned a chunk of the Ocala National Forest, put 20 springs underwater, and disrupted wildlife crossings. Environmentalists want to permanently open the dam and reunite two rivers with one of the largest U.S. springs systems. Nina Batakavaya is executive director of Florida Defenders of the Environment.
2: By removing the dam, we would reunite the rivers. We would reconnect Silver Springs, the Ocklawaha, and St. John's, and see natural flow of water. We would see the restoration of over 7,500 acres of forested floodplain. We would have springs reemerge. Wildlife would be able to move back and forth, migratory fish, manatees, and so much more.
1: Efforts to make that happen have stalled in the Florida legislature, but charter boat captain Karen Chadwick hasn't given up hope.
3: We could be part of that nationwide movement to get rid of these old relic dams that are causing damage, stopping the fish migrations and manatees here, and restore this. And it would be one of the greatest restoration projects in the country.
1: Some anglers and local officials oppose the idea. They say the reservoir supports a strong bass fishery and a fragile rural economy. I'm George Dorman on 88.3 KCCK.

that jazz from Kirkwood Community College. We are Jazz 88.3 KCCK. Corey Christiansen and his quartet. David Halliday on the saxophone. Pat Bianchi on the organ. Matt Jorgensen on the drums. And Corey Christiansen, of course, on the guitar for the album Outlaw Tractor. And the song When You Want, Corey Christiansen original from 2010. And Michael Franks, one of his great songs, Dragonfly Summer, the name of the album from 1993, and we heard Monk's new tune. This one produced by the Yellow Jackets. They also did the arrangements for it as well. Collaborating a little bit with Jeff Lorber, Dave Kaas, Hubert Laws, a little bit of help from Peggy Lee doing some background vocals as well. And from Emmett Cohen, starting off that set on piano. He's working with Joe Farnsworth on the drums, and Yasushi Nakamura on bass, and Jeremy Pelt on trumpet, T-Von Pennicott on the tenor saxophone. We heard the first movement of a three-movement suite, and we heard Eternal Glimpse from Universal Truth and Emmett Cohen from his June release. 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Afternoon Jazz continues. Music from Elton Sinclair from his album Natural Rhythm. Here's a fun one. J.J. Johnson, In Walked Horace. Elton Sinclair on the trombone on Jazz 88.

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Alton Sinkelar from Natural Rhythm out in June on Positone Records. Him leading on the trumpet with Sherelle Cassidy on alto sax. Michael Dees on Barry. Alex Acuna on percussion. The busiest rhythm section in jazz right now. Art Hirahara on piano. Boris Kozlov on bass. Little help from Gary Kirkazo on the drums. And Alex Norris on trumpet. For In Walked Horace, J.J. Johnson classic from Alton Sinkelar and Natural Rhythm. Good afternoon. Ron Adkins with you for Afternoon Jazz. Great stuff coming up in our next set, including Judith Owen from Suit Yourself. A little bit of the Heads of State as well. And we're going to start Chris Hazleton with his album In Rotation, doing a Jimmy Heath tune. Chris Hazleton on the Hammond B3 on A Sound for Sore Ears. 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

Your Jazz Oasis in high definition, Iowa's Jazz Station, 88.3 KCCK with the heads of state. That's Gary Bartz on saxophone, Larry Willis on piano, David Williams on bass, and Al Foster on the drums. The album's called 4-in-1 from Smoke Sessions Records. Came out in 2017. And from this one, we heard John Lewis's classic Milestones. Before that, That's Why I Love My Baby. Great one from Judith Owen from her album Suit Yourself. This one came out in May on Twanky Records. And from Chris Hazleton on the Hammond B3, working with Brett Jackson on saxophone, Peter Schlamm on the vibes, John Kazillermut on the drums. A Sound for Sore Ears, a Jimmy Heath classic, as produced by Corey Weeds for his own Cellar Records. Chris Hazleton, In Rotation, the name of the album. We'll invest in KCCK's jazz education and radio programs by donating your car to Iowa's Jazz Station. 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Cloudy skies. We're going to see a chance of showers and maybe a thunderstorm or two, and a low of around 70. Tomorrow, partly sunny skies with a high of 84. Friday, once again, partly sunny skies and a high of 84 degrees. Currently at KCCK, we are standing still at 88 degrees as afternoon jazz continues. With music from drummer Cassius Gones, one of the great Iowa, has his origins in Iowa. He's one of the great drummers on the jazz scene right now. Also featuring Michael Conrad on piano and Fender Rhodes, Nathan Bogert on the alto sax, Stephen Wheeler on trumpet, and Carl McComas on the acoustic bass. From this one here is Diligent Hands from his album Transition. On Jazz 88.3 KCCK.

0: with blues, news, and all that jazz. 88.3 KCCK, also at 106.9 FM in Iowa City, Coralville, and North Liberty. Music from Cassius Gones on the drums, leading on his album Transition from 2011. Iowa original, and now you see his name everywhere as a great sideman for so many other great artists as well. He is also a wonderful educator and performer in his own right. Great live act to catch, too. So if you ever see his name in an advertisement for a gig, go take a listen. You'll love it. Michael Conrad on the piano in Fender Rhodes, Nathan Bogert on alto, Stephen Wheeler on trumpet, and Carl McComas Reichel on the acoustic bass. And from this one, we heard Diligent Hands from Cassius Gones and his album Transition. Well, good afternoon. Ron Adkins with you for Afternoon Jazz. Health in a Heartbeat coming up in just a couple of moments. I've got Bobby Sanabria, Multiverse Big Band, on the way. We're going to start with the latest from Richard Barada. It's called Another Kind of Bird, where he's reimagining some Charlie Parker classics. That's all coming up in just a moment on Jazz 88.3.
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2: Here's today's edition of Health in a Heartbeat. Step aside, cows. There's a new hooved hero in town. New research published in Food Science and Nutrition points to the surprising benefits of camel's milk in remedying a variety of ailments, particularly those related to gut health and blood sugar control. Widely revered for their transportation assistance abilities, camel's nutrient-rich milk was also historically believed to heal tuberculosis and other skin conditions. In the present-day clinical trial, however, researchers found that type 2 diabetes patients who drank about 2 cups of camel milk per day for 3 months showed a lower fasting blood glucose reading. And the benefits don't stop there. Other investigations highlighted how children with asthma displayed positive outcomes from drinking less than a cup of camel's milk a day, reducing their use of rescue inhalers and corticosteroids compared with their peers in a placebo group. Because camel's milk is believed to contain lower levels of allergenic protein, researchers believe it might act as a more hypoallergenic substitute for traditional dairy milk. That being said, there are benefits to most milks. A cup of soy milk, for example, has roughly the same amount of protein as a cup of cow's milk, but might be easier to digest for those whose stomachs do not tolerate lactose. And when it comes to coffee, oat milk has solidified its status as a non-dairy darling. It could be a while before you see camel's milk on the shelves at your local grocery store. Until then, should you still somehow have access to camels, researchers emphasize the importance of pasteurization before consumption to safeguard against diseases like salmonella. This edition of Health in a Heartbeat is brought to you by University of Florida Health and by WUFT-FM. For more information or to subscribe to our weekly e-newsletter, please visit our website, heartbeatradio.org.

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We are Jazz 88.3 KCCK. From the album Horoscope from Blue Note Records, recorded on this date in 1960. We heard from Horace Silver on piano, Blue Mitchell on trumpet, Gene Taylor on bass, Junior Cook on tenor sax, and Roy Brooks on the drums for Blue Note Records, and the title song Horoscope, a Horace Silver original. Before that, from Bobby Sanabria Multiverse Big Band, Arsenio and Beyond, live at the Bronx Music Hall, and La Fruta, composed and arranged by Takayo Heisho. They're also doing a whole bunch of great pieces from the catalog of Arsenio Rodriguez, hence the title, Arsenio and Beyond, for Jazz Heads Records. Richard Barada started off our set with Another Kind of Bird, reimagining some Charlie Parker, including Now is the Time. Richard Barada produced this one along with Bill O'Connell, who contributes his piano skills, Paul Bullenbach on guitar, Abraham Burton on alto sax, Vincent Herring on alto sax as well, and Craig Handy lending some reed work as well. We'll get the first word on new jazz releases along with KCCK programs and events when you subscribe to our email newsletter. 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Ron Adkins with you for Afternoon Jazz. Funk at 5, coming up a little bit after 5 o'clock. Stay tuned for that. Till then, we've got music on the way from the Jeff Hamilton Trio. We're going to start with Gabriel Espinoza. Words cannot describe how bummed we were that Gabriel got rained out on the first night of the Iowa City Jazz Festival. We would have heard this entire album done live. Arranged by Rafael Roca and Bruno Santos. The album is called The Brazilian Project from Origin Records. And from it, here's Mi Haranya on Jazz 88.3 KCCK.

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With additional service to Johnson County on translator K295 AC, Iowa City. Music from Jeff Hamilton and his trio, featuring new member Tadataka Uno, along with John Hamar and Jeff Hamilton. And from this one, it's called A New Chapter, signaling that there's been a change in the lineup. And Roy Said So, Tadataka Uno, original. Very prolific writer is Tadataka. And you'll hear him, his compositions with Jeff Hamilton and a number of other great jazz artists as well. And from Gabriel Espinoza and the Brazilian Project, with arrangements by Rafael Roca and Bruno Santos. And we heard Miharanya featuring Rafael Barada on the drums from Origin Records and the Brazilian Project. Good afternoon, Ron Adkins with you for Afternoon Jazz. I hope you're having a wonderful day today. Getting close to quitting time. Time to punch out, get in the car, and crank it up. We've got some great funk at five for you today. Last week we played a couple from a kind of underappreciated Herbie Hancock album called Manchild. The All Music Guide didn't even review it at the time, but there's some great groove tunes on here, and Herbie's in fine form on the keys. So we're going to play one from that we haven't played before, and then we're going to do one from Doobop, one of Miles Davis's last albums, and you can kind of tell what direction he wanted to go with this, hence his collaborations with Prince not too long after that as well. So let's kick it off with one from Manchild. Here's Herbie Hancock and his band and Steppin' In It on Jazz 88.3 KCCK and Funk at 5.

Maryland. You know, anytime I tell her, if she see me look at her a certain way, she'll do that. She and my nephew, they

Your Jazz Oasis in high definition. Iowa's Jazz Station, 88.3 KCCK. We finished up Funk at 5 today with a group called MEB, kind of a collective of individual artists, and they got a hold of some chunks of Miles Davis songs that they were able to sample and incorporate into their work. In fact, Miles Davis makes very prominent appearances on three of the tracks, including this one featuring Blue, the rapper on this one. It's called Bitches Are Back, and it's a chunk taken from one of the versions of Bitches Brew. And before that, Miles Davis and his album Doobop, one of the last studio albums that he recorded. And from this one, we heard Fantasy from Miles Davis. And then we started off with one from Manchild, the Herbie Hancock album from about 1975. And as I mentioned, didn't get a whole lot of attention when it first came out, but it's starting to perk up some ears, especially with Herbie fans and record collectors as well. And we heard Steppin' In It from Manchild from Herbie Hancock. And thus ends Funk at 5 for this Wednesday afternoon. But fear not, we're going to come back and do it all over again tomorrow. I have more great groove tunes stacked up and ready to play. So stay tuned for that. 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Cloudy skies. We're going to see a chance of showers and thunderstorms and a low of around 70. Partly sunny skies with a high of 84 tomorrow. And as we look into the weekend, Friday, partly sunny skies with a high of 84. Carbon copy of tomorrow. Saturday, mostly sunny skies and a high of 84. And Sunday, again, more sunshine and a high of 86 degrees. Currently at KCCK, we're standing at 87 degrees as afternoon jazz continues. Music from Michael LeDun's Groover Quartet. This one recorded live at the Side Door with Eric Alexander, Peter Bernstein, and Joe Farnsworth. From this great two-disc set, it's called Turn It Up. Here's Slow Freight on Jazz 88.3 KCCK.

0: with blues, news, and all that jazz. 88.3 KCCK, also at 106.9 FM in Iowa City, Coralville, and North Liberty. Some more work from Miles Davis. This time, a concert that was put together at the kind of spearheaded by Quincy Jones. Miles Davis pulling out some of the old charts, going way back on some of these for a gig at the Montreux Jazz Festival. And some of these feature some of the great arrangements from Gil Evans. And we heard Boplicity, one of his early gems that he did with Miles and Quincy live at Montreux. Before that, Mike LaDun and his Groover Quartet doing Slow Freight, recorded live at the Side Door. This is actually a two-disc set with two different concerts. One is the anniversary concert that was recorded in 2004, and this one we heard recorded at the Side Door Club in Old Lyme, Connecticut in 2024. So you get to hear them about 20 years apart. Slow Freight from Mike LaDun and the album Turn It Up. KCCK is part of the community outreach of Kirkwood Community College. 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And tune in this Saturday to hear Craig Kessler's final episode of Jazz Corner of the World, and join KCCK in thanking Craig for all the great jazz he's brought to his loyal listeners. Craig says goodbye with a listen to Thelonious Monk on Riverside Records from 1955 to 1963. We'll hear classic Monk material after his work for Blue Note and Prestige that preceded his famous recordings he made for Columbia. That's the Jazz Corner of the World with Craig Kessler, Saturdays at noon and Monday night at 6 on Jazz 88.3 KCCK. Ron Adkins with you for your afternoon jazz. Stacy Kent is on the way from A Time for Love. We're going to start with one from the DZ Combo, a great Eastern Iowa band. This is from their second album. It's called Set 2, live at the Bell Tower from January of 2026. And from this one here is Head Above Water on Jazz 88.3 KCCK.
1: This next song is another new one, a debut. It's another old song, chord progression that I've been kicking around for ages, and finally put pen to paper. It's a tune called Head Above Water. I hope you enjoy it.

All that jazz from Kirkwood Community College. We are Jazz 88.3 KCCK. Music from Stacy Kent from A Time for Love. Her most recent came out in May. And Trains and Boats and Planes. This one from Naive Records. And the great Stacy Kent. Before that, wonderful Eastern Iowa jazz band, the DZ Combo, from their second album, Set 2, Live at the Bell Tower, 12426. Featuring Benjamin Drury, doing the wonderful trumpet work on this one. Danny Zanger is the composer and the keyboardist for the band. Jeremy Jones on bass. And Dan McNamara on the drums. Recorded live at the Bell Tower Theater in Dubuque. As part of the title, January 24th of 2026. And we heard Head Above Water from the DZ Combo. KCCK Jazz 2 is an uninterrupted playlist of the top jazz cuts of all time, but without any special programs or interruptions. 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Ron Adkins with you for Afternoon Jazz. Got time for just one more. For Afternoon Jazz before Wednesday night special starts. It is a great one. It is the reunion of Doherty Davis and McPartland at Jazz Under the Stars last year. We had a great 50th birthday party all month long at Norridge Park, and we brought together a lot of classic bands and classic artists that had played over the years at Jazz Under the Stars, especially in our early years. And these were these guys were part of that. Kind of helping make Jazz Under the Stars great. Doherty Davis and McPartland. You get to hear that concert in its entirety coming up at 6 o'clock. Until then, taking me out today, the Jesse Davis Quartet featuring Lewis Nash, Spike Willner, and John Weber from the album Reflections. Here is the Jesse Davis original on alto saxophone, Funk Sugo, on Jazz 88.3 KCCK.

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Mr. Steve Charlson. Get your groove on, baby, come on. Get your groove on. Oh, yeah.

0: Oh, yeah. Thank you. Thank you very much, Cedar Rapids. Once again, what's my name?
1: Billy D.
0: Billy D. All right. Commonly confused with Hey You, but that's okay. I push a mean broom. I'd like to take this time to just say how grateful and thankful we are to be able to come back, share a gift that we nurtured right here in Cedar Rapids and in the state of Iowa for many years. And it's all because of you and the support that you've given us over the years. I'd like to introduce you, a couple of members. Mr. Steve, or John Reisner on guitar back there. Give him a round of applause. Yeah. Steve Charlson on bass. Yeah, yep, yep, yep. And then, of course, there's Mo, Larry, and Curly. And the first one is Dennis McPartland on drums. Yeah, yeah, yeah. Tim Doherty on keyboards. That was one of his original compositions that we love playing called Worthy of What?
2: Worthy, you don't know the name after 28 years?
0: Oh, Magic, that's right, I
2: Worthy
0: forgot.
2: Of Magic. And yeah. The incomparable, the talented, the lovely, the ever beautiful Billy D. Davis.
0: Thank you, thank you, thank you, thank you very much.
2: Billy, let's do one of your songs that was famous for you.
0: Which one was that now? I'm trying to remember it all.
2: Man, what happened to your brain?
0: I know, man. It's just
2: titles of song list. We're going to do that one called Morning Dance.
0: Oh, okay. All right. Can we have a little bit more sax in the monitors, please? Thank you, Alex. All right.

0: I got the magic. So, Tim, what do we got next?
1: I don't know. What do we got next?
0: You know, at this age, we try to remember tying our shoes, yeah. I think.
2: Well, you know, I thought I would let all our fans out there know a little bit about the history of the Dirty Davis McFarland Band. It all started a long time ago, 1981. A young man decided to write a song called Go For It. You guys remember that song, right?
3: No.
2: Thank you, sir. It was a big hit, but not big enough. And that young man went back to working at famous places like the Old Creamery Theater. But around a year later, he decided to write this one tune because the Iowa football team was going to the Peach Bowl. You remember that game? There's 10 of you who did. Well, after the travesty of the Rose Bowl, with the song Go For It, did not do well with the Iowa Hawkeyes because they got beat 28-0. And it was a sorrowful day for those people. But instead, a year later, that man decided to write another tune. And that tune became the tune that propelled this band to play for the first time at the top of the Five Seasons back in 1982.
0: All right.
2: Oh, yeah.
0: I see I met Sting. Let's see.
2: There was a young lady, a little skinny woman named Tangi, of Tangi and Thomas. And she would sing that tune that would propel the band to go on to what they became today. Retired.
4: Oh, yeah. Can I get an amen?
2: Yeah, yeah. Well, that tune, name, was called Iowa Will Be Waltzing and Tennessee Will Be Singing the Blues. And after that song, the manager said, hey, Tim, since I was that young man that wrote that song, could you put a band together that will play up here at the top of the five? Because we can't have other bands locally play up at the top of the five because that would not look good in the eyes of the Cedar Rapidians. So I called up my friend Denny McPartland over here on the drums. Billy Davis, who was playing in a nice band called Akasha. Oh, yeah, you remember Akasha, don't you? Well, Billy would like to forget about Akasha because he was available. My dad was in Des Moines and said, hey, I just saw Billy Davis, and he said he's looking for a gig. And I said, well, you know what? Maybe he could join our little band here. And that was the beginning of Dirty Davis and McPartland. So I thought I would do that song for you, because you know what? We've never performed it live. And since we are retired, it doesn't matter if we screw up, because it'll sound quite good, I'm sure. Yes, John, I'm almost done here. As a matter of fact, I'm so done. Let's get it started. A one, two, three.

0: It's time we make our amends.
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0: The fooling around has stopped as of today. I wanna be more than just friends.

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They are so good and sweet, but they are tough compared to baby. I'd rather have you here as my treat.

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Thank you very much. Thank you, everybody. One more time, Billy Davis on the sax. Mr. Entertainer. John Reasoner on guitar. Steve Charleston on the bass. Danny McParland on the drums. I'm Tim Doherty. And we want to thank you so much. I'm sorry for the small crowd out here tonight. Good to see so many people. Hey, we want to let you know tomorrow night and Friday and Saturday, we're going to be doing some intimate shows, completely different from what we're doing up here tonight. At Campbell Steel Gallery in Marion, our 6 o'clock shows are all sold out. But we have, as they say, a few tickets available for the 9 o'clock shows, Friday and Saturday. So we'd like to see you come out and see a completely different show of Doherty Davis and McPartland. We're going to finish out our first set of music by doing an original tune. And this is a tune that I wrote when I was at the top of the Five Seasons when our band stopped or was playing up there. We had an acoustic piano that was sitting on the side. And it was one of those nights where just late night, the place had closed. And, you know, I'm sitting in there looking out the window and just a beautiful view of downtown Cedar Rapids, and the moon is up there above. I was inspired to write this song, and I said, Billy, this tune is your song. And this is, I think it's a song that typifies the sound of Doherty Davis and McParland, and this is called Midnight Rendezvous.

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Now here's more from Doherty Davis and McPartland at Jazz Under the Stars on KCCK's Wednesday night special.

What do you think, ladies and gentlemen? We having a good time, Cedar Rapids? Yeah! Give me some love.

All right. Ho! I can't get up.

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Do what, do what, do what, do what, do what, do what, do what, do what, do what, do what, do what, do what, do what, do what, do what, do what, do what, do what, do what, do what, do what, do what, do what, do what. Hey, how we doing? Yeah. Here's one called Fly Me to the Somewhere on here's a moon. I can't see it.